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2: Oh, that Ed Sheeran song is so good. 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This is how it works. We are giving away an insane $10,000 every single week for 10 weeks. We've already given away $70,000. We've got $30,000 left. 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
3: $10,000? Oh, I've had an eye on a nice necklace.
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2: 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We're dishing out code words all day today. And the next one coming up at 11 o'clock. 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

0: Would You Do, wrapping up at R&B 3 this morning on your number one hit music station. 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
8: G'day there, it's Mike Humphrey with you. First to breaking news, and multiple people have been reported shot during a street festival in the US state of Ohio. A huge police hunt underway in Toledo with victims rushed to hospital and the motivation behind the attack remaining unclear. Back home, and the federal government is today under fire with ministerial expenses again under the spotlight. Communications Minister Annika Wells taking a number of short chauffeur-driven Comcar trips around Canberra earlier this year. One trip a little over 2 kilometres long, costing the taxpayer over $300, Uber seen as the cheaper alternative. Beachgoers in WA have been told to be on high alert for sharks following yesterday's death of a spearfisher off the coast of Michaelmas Island near Bunbury. In other news, doctors say Australia is still dealing with a hidden wave of cancer cases from the COVID years. Delayed screening and missed GP visits, hitting diagnoses for melanoma, bowel, breast, prostate and lung cancers. And the fragile US-Iran ceasefire dealt yet another blow, with both sides firing missile salvos overnight.
23: Clean clothes, a warm shower, a conversation. 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
8: A strong showing from the Socceroos in last night's World Cup warm-up match. They came from behind to draw 1-1 with Switzerland in San Diego. Coach Tony Popovic says it ticked plenty of boxes before they take on Turkey in next week's group game.
24: We were competitive, yeah, and we scored a really nice goal. So I'm happy and looking forward to next week.
8: An Aussie speedster Oscar Piastri off the pace in last night's Monaco F1 qualifying. The 25-year-old starting in 7th on the grid tonight behind Mercedes' Kimi Antonelli, who snatched pole.
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27: Today in Mackay, late showers with a top of 23 down to 16 tonight, and tomorrow showers with a high of 25. 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
2: I've got to say, that speed demon is growing and growing and growing on me. Welcome to the 100K payday. This is where we give away $100,000 over the course of 10 weeks. So if you do the maths on that, that is a $10,000 winner every single week. And Winnie, are you excited? 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
3: Oh, absolutely. 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
2: 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Oh, my God, I just won $10,000.
3: Probably that my kids dad, and I'll just like call them and be like, what the hell, this is not real, like, what are we going to do?
2: Well, good luck, Winnie. Winners are announced on Friday. If you want to get yourself in the draw, all you got to do is grab the code words and then chuck them in the listener app. We are dropping code words all day today. Another one coming up smack bang at midday, so do not go anywhere.
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22: G'day there, it's Mike Avery with you. The Albanese government is being asked to explain a series of Comcar trips taken by Communications Minister Annika Wells. A report detailing a number of short chauffeur-driven rides around Canberra earlier this year costing the taxpayer over $300 a pop. It comes after Wells was forced to pay back $10,000 in wrongly claimed expenses last year. One man charged and five teens arrested following a wild brawl involving machetes at Melbourne's Flinders Street station last night. A tragic end to the mystery of missing Aussie school teacher Sunil Sharma. Authorities in India announcing his murder with his brother accused. Chaos and confusion in the US state of Ohio with a gunman on the loose following a mass shooting at a Toledo street festival. Victims being rushed to hospital. The motivation behind the attack remaining unclear. And fury from Iran's Football Federation with the US denying visas to a number of its backroom staff ahead of the World Cup. It comes after the US and Iran traded missile strikes overnight amidst a fragile so-called ceasefire.
23: Did you know that diabetes is Australia's fastest growing chronic condition? Over 300 Australians are diagnosed with the condition every day. Search Diabetes Australia to find out more.
22: Titans coach Josh Hannay has heaped praise on Keanu Kinney after the fullback produced a finish for the highlight reel. Hannay says Kinney just keeps chasing the contest and that attitude paid off big time in the 28-23 win against Brisbane.
24: He doesn't pull out of the game, he just keeps going after the contest.
22: And New South Wales-based boxer Andrew Maloney, the new IBF super featherweight world champion, following last night's majority points decision over Mexico's Willibardo Garcia in Japan.
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13: This is Heat Weather.
6: Late showers for the rest of today in Mackay. Tonight down to 16 and tomorrow showers with a high of 25. And Clubcasts are the new podcasts about the only club that truly matters. 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
1: An R&B 3 coming up next. Three R&B tracks back to back to back. But right now, welcome to the 100K payday. We have a massive $100,000 and we are giving it away over 10 weeks. That is $10,000 every single week. Melissa, how excited are you for this thing?
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1: Well, good luck, Melissa. Hopefully it pays off on Friday when you're our next winner. Yes, winners are announced on Fridays. If you want to be the next one, all you got to do is grab those code words and chuck them into the listener app. We're dropping code words all day today. The next one, dropping right on 1 p.m.
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0: that is so good. End of beginning this afternoon on your number one hit music station. As we continue the non-stop music, some brand new Taylor Swift coming up. The new song that is like only 24 hours old from the upcoming Toy Story movie. 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
0: I like that drop dead song. 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It is life-changing money. Nat, would you tell the world if you won?
2: No, I would. Why?
0: I don't know.
2: Why not?
0: A lot of people like to keep it secret.
2: No, I'd tell people.
0: You'd be screaming it from the rooftops.
2: Probably.
0: Well, hopefully that's you on Friday, Nat. That's when we announce our winners. Good luck. And if you want to get yourself in the running as well, all you got to do, this is how it works. We're dishing out code words all day today. Grab those code words, then chuck them in the listener app, then you're in the draw, and another code word is dropping in like just over 20 minutes. We're going to do it at 2 o'clock, so do not go anywhere. Keep it locked right here on your 100K payday station.
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0: result. One of the best collaborations of our time. That is Bieber and Kid Laroi with Stay this afternoon on your number one hit music station. All right, do not go anywhere. It is code word time. 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That code word coming up in just 3 minutes. This on the air in 10. Brand new stuff from Martin Garrix and Ed Sheeran. 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

0: Got some Shawn Mendes coming up in minutes. Oh, and another code word for the 100K payday. 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Do not go anywhere. Let's go.
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1: Oh, and what did you think when it wasn't you?
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1: Were you like, nah, screw that person? 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
1: 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The next one coming up in just over 20 minutes. Do not go anywhere.
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0: 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F-A-M. 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
22: Hello, I'm David Dolan. The Prime Minister is defending our AUKUS pact with the US. The alliance is facing fresh scrutiny following revelations Australia will only get second-hand submarines from America. Anthony Albanese insists the subs are vital to our defence future.
23: It makes sense for an island continent to prioritise our naval fleet, and in particular, submarines have a very important impact in deterrence.
22: Meantime, America's ceasefire with Iran remains on shaky ground. US forces have shot down two Iranian drones, which they claim were threatening ships in the Strait of Hormuz. The search for a missing Melbourne maths teacher in India has come to a tragic end. Authorities over there suspect Sunil Sharma was allegedly murdered by his brother, with his body dumped in a canal. And champion gymnast Simone Biles has revealed she almost died this week. She hasn't explained what happened other than saying she suffered a scary incident while posting a photo with medical bracelets on her wrist.
24: Clean clothes, a warm shower, a conversation. Small moments that make a big difference to someone doing it tough. 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
22: Broncos coach Michael Maguire insists Reece Walsh isn't carrying an injury after a disappointing showing in last night's loss to the Titans. It comes as Billy Slater prepares to pick his Maroon side tonight for Origin Game 2, but Walsh still in the mix for a call-up. While Cowboys star Tom Chester has dodged suspension for a high tackle on Selwyn Cobbo, an early guilty plea means he'll escape with just a fine. And in Formula One, Mercedes driver Kimi Antonelli starts on pole for tonight's Monaco Grand Prix. Oscar Piastri is seventh on the grid.
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26: Late showers for the rest of today in Mackay. Tonight down to 16, and tomorrow showers with a high of 25. And Clubcasts are the new podcasts about the only club that truly matters, yours. 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
0: Now, if you want to share in some of that cash, all you got to do is grab the code words that we are dishing out across the day and chuck them into the Listener app. The more code words you chuck in the app, by the way, the more chance you have of winning. 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
2: Okay, if you're wondering what that last song was, Bed on Fire, new from G Flip. 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
3: 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And we're trying to... 1 second. 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
2: You're in the draw. Good luck.
3: Oh, my God. 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Wow, that's amazing. 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
2: 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It's as simple as that, and we are dishing out those code words all day today. Do not go anywhere. Another one coming up at 4.
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2: Yep, we are giving away $10,000 every week for 10 weeks. 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Zoe, how many code words have you been putting in?
3: Oh, so many. I can't keep count anymore. Like, I've already done it today, I think, like 5 or 6 times. 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
3: It's dedication, yeah.
2: Absolutely. Well, we are dropping code words all day today. Your next one coming up at 5 o'clock. That is just over 20 minutes away. Do not go anywhere.
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2: 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And I'm just like fumbling. She's like, I have no idea what you're talking about.
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0: 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We are doing non-stop music right across the weekend. Let's keep it going with some brand new Ariana Grande. Yes, she is back with Hate That I Made You Love Me. Take a listen to this. A bit different from Ari, but we are loving it. 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Grab that code word, and you could be sharing in $100,000. 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
4: Hello, I'm David Dolan. Victorian Premier Jacinta Allen has slammed a Ditch the Witch campaign billboard spotted getting around Melbourne. She says the political debate has become increasingly corrosive, adding there's no place for sexism. The Prime Minister insists it's full steam ahead with AUKUS. The Greens want the deal torn up following revelations we'll only get second-hand submarines. Anthony Albanese says the subs are vital to our defence future. US forces have shot down two Iranian drones in the Strait of Hormuz, putting the ceasefire with Iran in further doubt. American military officials claim the drones were threatening maritime traffic. A shock health scare for champion US gymnast Simone Biles, revealing she almost died. It's unclear what exactly happened to her, however she says it was one of the scariest experiences of her life. And the AFL is investigating another on-field homophobic slur. Suns player Aaron Noble is facing a lengthy suspension after being reported in a VFL match.
5: Research shows that regularly eating ultra-processed foods can increase your risk of developing type 2 diabetes by 53%. Search Diabetes Australia for more about the nation's fastest-growing chronic condition.
4: Panthers have flogged the Tigers 68-0 this afternoon, their biggest ever win. Penrith ran in 12 tries after leading 36-0 at the break. Young gun Casey McLean limped off the field with an ankle injury, but insists he'll be fine to play Origin if he gets another Blues call-up.
6: I think I just darted up a bit, but I got cleared all good, but I suppose we'll win the game.
4: While Mitch Moses will need to pass a fitness test tomorrow if he's any chance of being selected for New South Wales.
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7: Late showers for the rest of today in Mackay. Tonight down to 16 and tomorrow showers with a high of 25. And Clubcasts are the new podcasts about the only club that truly matters, yours. 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
1: Yep, we got 100K and we are giving it away $10,000 at a time. 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
1: 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Yes, the 100K payday back from 6, and more non-stop music continues next. Josh Fyad's Like a Prayer. Love that track. It's on in minutes.
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0: easiest big cash contest ever. This is the Hyundai King Payless. So far, we've handed out $70,000.
1: What?
2: This is incredible.
0: And we're not done yet.
1: This is
0: insane.
1: Oh,
0: this is Hits.
1: 100K Payless.
0: To bedshed. No one's better in the bedroom.
2: Thank you so much.
0: The next code word could be revealed at any moment on HIT.
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He plagues in minutes. Right after this, a modern incarnation of the same genre, Dean Turley, Acton.

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19: 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It's the

0: two are so good. Wow. My favourite part is Carmen. Keep going, Carmen.
1: Here we go.
2: Look, they're going to... Dad said we can get it fixed and I swear I'll pay for it. I'm sorry.
3: Is it bad or not?
2: The dad said we'll get it fixed and I promise I'll pay.
3: Yeah, but now my car's been...
2: It's literally the front and the back.
1: He's gone. Listen, again.
0: Your brother keeps hanging up on you. This is... Should we call... Look, this is just too good. We'll call him back. We'll call him.
3: What are you doing? Can you... Alone? I'm in the shop.
0: Luca! Hey, Luca! It's Fifi and Fev here from Fifi, Fev and Nick. He's hung up on
1: no.
0: us! Oh, Alessia. Okay, for so many reasons, this might be one of my favourite fire alarms. Yes. Firstly... You, Alessia, and your mum, Carmen, best performance on a fire-up ever.
4: He doesn't want a bar of it, I don't think.
0: And you've got a brother that's really not going to play ball on this, and I kind of love that too.
5: Yeah.
0: So congratulations. You've given us a lot of entertainment here.
5: I reckon the mum and her get the
0: $200 for you and your mum.
4: I don't think he's going to be very happy about that.
6: Honestly, we're just here to serve up the lols. Fifi, Fev and Nick's happy hour. Fifi, Fev and Nick. Mackay's hit.
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3: Who was he? You've met my housemate, Johnny.
4: Yes.
3: He is, sometimes, I would say he's the smartest man in the world.
4: Yeah.
3: And other times, he's the dumbest man in the world.
4: Mm-hmm.
3: And you never know which one you're talking to.
4: Nope.
3: And sometimes he will just say facts. Like often I start quizzing him about things. Like I'm like, you know, what's the fastest time for the 100-meter dash and who held the record for the longest? And he'll actually know that stuff off the top of his head. Mm. And he'll be surprisingly accurate. And then other times he says stuff to me and it's so incorrect. And he said something to me last night sitting on the couch, came out of nowhere. We weren't watching anything medical. We weren't watching anything F1 related.
4: Mm-hmm.
3: I think he'd just seen something on his phone that was either F1 or medical related. I'll explain why they're linked. This is what he said to me. He goes, hey, bro, did you know that the Ferrari Formula One team fixed the efficiency of emergency operating theatres, increased it by like 60% and saved all these lives? And I was like, what?
4: I would believe that though.
3: Would you?
4: Yeah.
3: Because I was like, what are you talking about? And he goes, yeah, I think. Like,
2: I think.
3: Yeah, he goes, yeah, I think. And he goes, and I think after that, McLaren got involved. And I was like, what? And he reckons that for some reason, because, and then this is where it falls down. I'm like, so who got Ferrari involved? And he goes, the like emergency department. And I'm like, for who? And he goes, I don't know, but they got like Ferrari in to watch them do an emergency operation. And then the Ferrari team were like, nah, that person should be there.
4: Yes.
3: That person shouldn't cross paths with that person. That bit of machinery, if it was over there, it'd be much more efficient.
4: Mm-hmm.
3: And he goes, and then after that, I think McLaren did like the same thing somewhere. Anyway, it's like, they're like 70% better.
4: Honestly, I mean, I watch ER all the time.
3: Yeah.
4: I've watched it all 3 times and there's 16 seasons. I've seen how they operate.
3: And you reckon it's Ferrari inspired?
4: I reckon it's Ferrari inspired.
3: So I got producer Zoe onto this to do some Googling. I still don't know the results, but Zoe, from what you have found, is there any truth in what Johnny is saying that the Ferrari Formula One team are responsible for saving countless lives around the world?
5: There's a fair bit of truth to it.
4: Oh.
3: Is there?
5: Yeah. It's actually, it's hard to credit Ferrari specifically, but F1 drivers and the teams? Uh-huh. Yes, very much so.
3: So how do they get involved? Do you have a rough timeline?
5: Yep. So the early 2000s is when it started happening. So this isn't actually that new. It was London's Great Ormond Street Hospital, and it was specifically for pediatric heart surgery.
4: Right.
5: So kids getting their hearts fixed. And they noticed big problems between the surgery was successful. It was great. But then the transfer of the child to intensive care was really slow. The kids would deteriorate. There'd be issues.
4: Right.
5: So then F1 drivers and researchers got involved, being like, you need to treat this more like a pit stop and make it more efficient.
3: Wow. So, and so the hospitals reached out to the F1 teams? We don't know. But they somehow ended up linking up.
5: No, it was led by Professor Martin Elliott and his colleagues. So it started as a medical thing.
3: Yeah.
5: And they noticed similarities in the Formula One pit stop. So then teams like Ferrari taught them some of their principles, such as clearly assigned roles, standardized communication, checklist, structured leadership. So a lot of it was actually around teamwork rather than specific engineering.
3: Fascinating.
5: And then about whether it actually did make a difference. Yeah, it did. So from the study, technical errors fell from an average of 5.4 to 3.1.
3: Whoa.
4: Good.
5: Pretty good.
3: Mm-hmm.
5: Information omission, so missing information, halved. And cases with lots of errors dropped from 39% to 11%.
4: Phew.
5: And over time also decreased significantly. So,
3: wow. So that saved a bunch of lives.
5: But when he said, like, oh, they improved at 80%, no, you can't say that. So it,
3: he also said, this is yeah, textbook, though.
4: Yeah.
3: Because he also said it was basically emergency operating procedures all around the world.
4: And it's not emergency.
3: But it's still pretty
5: it's
3: good.
5: It's pretty good.
6: Do you want to start about the Great Ormond Street Hospital?
3: Yeah.
6: If you're ever in London and you get in a taxi and you've got a child with you going to the Great Ormond Street Hospital, they won't charge you.
4: Really?
6: Yeah, because the kid's going to hospital, they won't charge you.
4: Oh, so,
5: that's new lovely. Improved heart units. Yeah. Hell yeah.
3: Yeah.
0: More best bits on the way. Hit 100.3's Carrie and Tommy.
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1: Achoo!
4: Ah, bless you.
1: Oh, dear.
4: Ooh, leakage.
1: Yep. 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

0: So when they're driving up to it?
1: Oh, it's a parking sensor.
0: It is. It is a parking sensor of sorts, or they are using it as a parking sensor, but not what it's initially built for. Oh. Makes their kids laugh every time.
2: Squawk. I don't know.
0: It is a six-pack of squeaking rubber chickens.
2: Oh, brilliant.
0: Those toys that you usually give That's to a dog, good. And when they chew them, they go...
2: Right.
0: But these, they've Velcroed them, so if you're about to hit the gutter, all four chickens go...
2: That is genius.
1: It is, but it would encourage me to hit them harder, and I would just be crashing into the wall.
0: Yeah.
1: Kids, watch this.
0: next review.
2: Yes, please.
0: One star.
2: Uh-oh.
1: Oh.
0: This gave me diarrhea every time I took it, so I lowered my dose. Still have diarrhea. I lowered my dose again and split them in half, so I had half in the morning and half at night. Now I have diarrhea twice a day.
2: Is it a laxative?
0: It is not, but not its intended purpose.
2: No. Okay.
1: So is it a supplement of some kind?
0: You're on the right track. So diarrhea is definitely not the desired outcome.
2: Okay.
0: Because otherwise it would be five stars and they'd be like, this does what it says on the pack.
2: Yeah.
0: This is one star.
1: Like a fibre supplement, like Metamucil or something?
0: Not quite. Think more fun.
3: Okay. Closer to home,
1: Oh,
3: Aussie.
1: I know what
2: is it
1: are.
2: Is it Viagra?
1: Can you imagine? Don't worry,
0: honey,
1: babe.
0: Honey, you're in the mood?
2: Yeah.
0: You're up for something. And I'm busting.
2: Yeah.
1: Is it gummy bears?
0: It is weed gummies.
2: Oh.
1: Weed gummies.
0: It is weed gummies.
2: Wow.
0: This one is very short and pretty disgusting, but boy, did it make me laugh. The heading is, have bought from them before and will keep buying from them. Five stars. Very comfortable. And hold a lot.
2: Condoms.
0: Whoa! It is not condoms. Think back to our last review before this.
1: Is it something that very young people and very old people would wear?
0: It is. It is. And they have uploaded it is adult diapers. Very comfortable and hold a lot. And just for your reference for no one at home, there's a picture of them wearing them.
2: Oh, my gosh. Whoa. Not necessary.
0: I'm a big fan of this one. Five stars. Simply, no complaints from Grandpa.
2: Uh-oh.
0: Five stars.
1: And now's the Viagra.
2: Yeah, Viagra.
0: No, it's not.
2: No complaints from Grandpa.
0: Five stars.
2: Five stars.
0: Mm-hmm.
2: Hmm.
0: If you would like a hint, Grandpa will only use it once.
2: A coffin.
0: Coffin is correct.
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0: show's so nice, you need to hear it twice. Hit 100.3's Carrie and Tommy. It's the best bits.
1: Carrie Bickmore and Tommy Little. We got Loz Barry in the Savo.
2: And we are talking massage mishaps.
3: Yes.
2: Because as we're getting in Fiji, you got nude.
3: The crack was out.
1: But then it was stuffed full.
3: It was stuffed full of a blanket and then seen by the lovely Fijian woman who was massaging me, and I would trust her with my life. So I didn't mind.
2: Yes.
3: But I thought, this is very vulnerable. Yep. Kelly, what happened to you on the massage table?
4: I was having a massage and we were probably about 10, 15 minutes in and my masseuse excused herself. She come back a couple of minutes later and looked like she'd seen a ghost. Her partner had reversed out of their garage and hit every single panel on my car.
3: Oh, Kelly.
2: How was the rest of the massage?
4: It was excellent.
3: Yeah, you really needed it then.
2: Oh, my gosh. Kelly, where were you?
4: We were at their business, which was also part of their home. So.
3: Oh, no. They must have felt terrible.
4: They did.
3: Did you go back again?
4: Yep, still go back years later.
3: Oh, that's well
2: a
3: done.
2: Pretty good. That's a pretty yeah. good result. Yep. The massage must have had to be so good if you can get your car totaled and still go back.
3: Uh-huh.
4: Yeah, that's what's insurance for.
2: Yeah, okay. Good on you, Kelly. Thank you. G'day, Lynette.
5: Hello.
2: What happened?
5: Look, I went to try this Hawaiian massage and you have to take all your clothes off.
3: Yeah.
5: And so I'd never done that before. I'd always get my undies on.
2: Yeah.
5: And got on the table and we're about halfway through and the table collapsed. One end of the table collapsed. So he's around there trying to hold my legs on the table and hold the table up. And it's rocking and rolling. And I could see myself just hitting the deck the other end. And I thought, oh, my God. So he managed to get the legs back up and get me back up.
1: Your
5: again. It collapsed again. And I just jumped off the table. I said, that's enough for me.
3: Oh.
5: But he made me pay.
3: What?
2: Oh, he made you pay.
5: And I was so dumbfounded, I just gave him the money. But, I mean, if he had it, said, oh, like, next time free or this time yeah. free, come again, I would have gone back to him. But after that, I thought, no way. He'll kill me and then ask me to pay for it.
2: Lynette, I can imagine, like, even think you're going to fall off a massage table, even if you're clothed, that would be quite scary because you're lying horizontal,
3: yeah.
2: but I can imagine when you're completely nude, it's even more terrifying.
5: Well, exactly. And his business was in an isolated area in the country. So I drove up and I was a bit tentative when I got there.
3: Mm.
5: And I went in and I thought, oh, yeah, okay, you know, like, but I wasn't right from the go, you know, like, and then that happened. I thought, I jinxed myself.
3: Yeah.
2: Have you ever had a Hawaiian massage again, Lynette?
5: Never. Never.
3: Okay. I'm scarred for life,
2: It'd be good to know if the table collapsing is a feature.
3: It's part of it.
2: Yeah.
3: Just flailing around
2: just
3: in the nude.
2: 15 minutes in, the man's wheelbarrowing you around the room. G'day, Crystal.
6: Hey, guys. How you going?
2: Yeah, good. Crystal. What happened on what was your massage mishap?
6: So I was in Vietnam for a holiday and I decided to have a bit of a spontaneous massage. Went to a clinic. It looked quite nice.
2: Mm.
6: The lady that was going to be doing my massage was quite short, but she was very respectful. Anyway, got undressed to my underwear, got onto the table. I was on the table on my belly, so face down. My face was in that little, you know, those little holes in the pillow. Yeah, the table, and then there was a bit of a pause halfway through. And then I sort of felt the table shake and rattle for a little bit. And then I felt this pressure on my bottom. And I lifted up my head and looked over my shoulder and she was squatting on top of me. So bottom onto bottom because she had to use, because she was so short, she was using her body weight to like really get down into my back muscles for the back massage.
3: Oh, but yeah.
2: I feel like that's a thing. I feel like in Thai massages they do that.
3: I don't know if
2: they hop straight up on the table and like walk
3: on
2: your back.
3: But they walk and sort of sit over and stuff, but bum to bum seems too intimate.
1: No, but they do the straddle thing where they pull you up by your arms.
2: Yeah. I reckon I've had bum to bum before.
3: You've had bum to bum?
2: Yeah, yeah. I don't know about in Vietnam.
0: 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And yeah, it's sounding pretty damn good. non-stop music.
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1: Just because you're a night owl doesn't mean you should miss out. Hit 100.3's Carrie and Tommy. The best bits.

0: missed it the other afternoon? No worries. Here's the best bits. All over Mackay, it's Hit 100.3. Yeah. Carrie and Tommy.
1: We got Loz Barry in the Savo.
2: Lozzie, we've been friends for over a decade now. Mm-hmm. And I've got big career. Thank you for the one clap. Producer Sammy, sorry, he's never held onto a friend that long. So he thinks it's a miraculous achievement. He's like, I can't believe she still hasn't got to know me.
3: There's been some close calls, don't you worry.
2: So I thought, probably in the interest of our friendship, I should spring big career news, not when we're live on air.
3: Okay.
2: But I'm ever the showman.
3: Great.
2: So I've got some news for you.
3: This is exciting.
2: This is big.
3: Okay.
2: This is big. And all the big career offerings,
3: mm-hmm.
2: How do you usually think I get those bits of news?
3: How you receive the news.
2: Yeah. From big career news.
3: Through your manager.
2: Through my manager.
3: Correct.
2: Times have changed.
3: Right.
1: Mm.
2: This one's come through the old DMs.
3: Ooh.
1: Oh.
2: Yep. Mm. It starts, hey, Tommy. So quite good informal, start. But again, times have changed. Mm. We've heard whispers that you've got a talent for poetry.
3: Oh.
1: Talent's rough.
2: That is producer Kieran then with his ever upbeat and sunny disposition shining right through.
3: Very supportive.
1: Mm.
2: Don't be jealous. And naturally, that got our attention.
3: Oh, my goodness.
1: Mm.
2: We'd love to have a chat about a potential collab. Who do you think it's with?
3: Hallmark. I called it.
2: It is. It is. Not. They're not just based in one country. This represents basically the us in New Zealand. I don't know how that's referred to.
1: International
2: deal.
3: Okay.
2: With Hallmark.
3: It actually is. Are you serious?
2: And they
3: They
2: want to make a collab of putting out some cards together. Unless this has been a prank that someone here has organised, but it's come from their official account. And so now their people are speaking with my people.
3: Oh my God! Woo. This is so. Are you joking?
2: I'm not joking.
4: You should follow them back.
2: I don't want to be too needy. I've got the deal done to this point.
3: Don't seem too keen, Tommy.
2: Yeah.
3: You got to play it cool.
2: So I thought I would maybe, I've just had a quick scribble. And
3: you actually were doing poetry over there.
2: Yeah, when we were in the song and Loz was like, what are you doing, poetry? I was like,
1: no. Who are you, Omar?
2: These are the first drafts, but I thought I haven't even penned any kind of card ideas yet.
3: No.
2: So would you like me to, I'll start with, this is a happy birthday for someone who's getting on in life.
1: Oh, do we need to keep the branding up for Hallmark as well?
5: That's the sound of poetry.
2: Very good.
6: Oh my God, it can be one of those cards that you open that makes a sound.
2: Yeah.
3: Oh, brilliant.
2: Yes, that's my idea, Hallmark.
6: I'm Tommy Little.
2: Perfect. We could tell it wasn't Kieran because you were upbeat and happy and offered something.
1: He hasn't even reacted.
2: No. He's on LinkedIn.
1: Don't worry. You'll be able to send him a Hallmark card soon.
2: Happy 80th birthday. You may not be aging well, but all your friends are dead, so at least you're still winning.
1: Mm.
2: Not bad? Thoughts? Could be a bit more upbeat after all that chat. Okay, what
3: not
2: about
3: not my favourite.
2: Okay.
1: Okay.
2: What about a Christmas card? Everybody loves a Christmas card. So this will be in the Christmas section already, and it just has a question. What's got a fat sack and is red all over? You. Merry Christmas.
3: See, I like that.
2: Are we better?
3: That's a good one.
2: Okay. I think this is my piece de resistance.
3: Okay.
2: Of the last 3 minutes of scribbling.
3: All right.
2: This one is if someone's had a new baby. Obviously, you want to give them a card. congratulations on your new baby. Finally, now your hubby isn't the only one in the house who spews and shits himself.
1: Nice.
3: Great. Yeah, that's excellent. They're less poetic than your poems, I fear.
2: Are they? My poems don't rhyme or anything.
3: I know, but these feel like just...
2: Uh-oh. I think Loz is just hearing my poetry for the first time.
3: No. Normally your poems have like some good deep meaning. These are just obvious statements.
1: Yeah, this is tricky because what I want to say is that it's just a card. But then the good people at Hallmark do some unbelievably good work.
2: Is it time we reinvent how people think about the card, which is already wonderful, Hallmark?
1: Yes.
3: Oh, yeah.
1: We're building on their great work.
2: Oh, yes.
1: We stand on the shoulders of giants. Is that enough? Have we got the deal done?
2: Hang on. Standing on the shoulders of giants. Put that in.
1: Okay.
2: That's mine as well, Hallmark.
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0: This is so exciting. We've never given away a year's worth of free donuts before. All thanks to the wonderful folks at Donut King. And Jackie, it's so easy to win.
1: Oh, I hope so.
0: All you have to do is guess who has donuts in their mouth. It's going to be either Loz or me. The sentence we're going to say is, I go nuts for donuts. Loz, you go first.
2: I go nuts for donuts.
3: I go nuts for donuts.
0: Jackie, who do you think?
1: I think it's Loz with the donuts.
0: Congratulations! Yay! Yes! Oh, the free donuts.
1: That is amazing, guys. I can't wait. Mm-hmm. That's so exciting.
4: Okay. They're very good.
0: Now we've got to reset. Mm. You can squirt, get
4: Let me swallow.
0: Down. Okay. Oh, no, she's panicking over her wording. Okay. G'day, Joel.
5: Hey, how are you?
0: Yeah, really good. Are you excited about a year's worth of free donuts?
5: I am. I thought I had a sneaky trick up my sleeve with Carrie being off, but all right, hit me, Loz.
0: Okay.
4: Oh.
0: Okay. So the sentence that you're going to have to guess, the sentence is, my king is the donut king. Mm. Loz, you go first.
2: My king is the donut king.
3: My king is the donut king.
5: I think that's pretty easy, Loz. You don't have donuts in your mouth.
0: No, oh, you're great! No, a year's worth of free donuts is yours!
5: I love you guys. Thank you.
0: You're the best, Joel. Have fun. G'day, Chanel.
6: Hello, how you going?
0: Oh, so good. How are you?
6: I'm good, Tommy. I'm coming to see you in Townsville next week.
0: Oh, I'll be there.
6: The good old Ville.
0: I can't wait, Chanel. Hopefully we can celebrate while eating some donuts together because we've given you a year's free supply.
6: I hope so.
0: Here is the sentence you have to listen out for. It is, cinnamon is the bestamon. And we're just getting ready now. I will go first.
3: Cinnamon is the best of one.
0: Who else you have a go?
2: Cinnamon is the best of one.
6: Chanel, that's really difficult.
0: It's tough, isn't it?
6: It is, yeah. I'm going to guess that it was Lozzy with a mouthful.
0: Chanel, what Loz was saying then was, you're correct, and you've won a year's worth of free donuts.
6: Amazing, thank you so much.
0: What a way to celebrate International Donut Day. If you haven't already, get down to Donut King and get a free hot cinnamon donut today. T's and C's apply. Thanks, Donut King.
2: Thank you, Donut King.
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26: Let's get the party started. See you at the bar, you was hardly talking. That's when I knew that your heart was scarring. Friends to lovers need a part to star in. Like, wait, babe, let me

0: new Tassie team comes in. But what I would say too, because this is a national show, that it's don't be scared off by the AFL thing. It's like it's a workplace comedy. I mean, I'm in over my head, and there's all these issues that we have to do. But it's not like, you know, we didn't. No, you don't have to love soccer to like Ted Lasso.
1: Yes.
0: You know what I mean? That's all I'd say. That's all I'd say, to be serious.
1: Yes.
0: Anyway, that's the thing about acting.
2: Oh, now you're a real actor.
1: No, you haven't mentioned yet that it was a story that you just had to tell.
0: Well, that's because I got asked, you love this, Tommy, I got asked about the motivation for the character.
1: Right? No one asked you about
0: it. I said, well, what I did during the scenes was... I'd wait for the other actors to finish their lines and then I'd say mine.
2: Right.
0: Oh, yeah.
2: You got to say this one, Pangy. You go, it's not acting, it's reacting.
0: Oh, that's
2: yes. You got to use that one.
0: Someone said that to me. They go, what did you think about that? And I go, you know what I found? I found that the key to acting was acting.
2: Yeah.
1: Yeah. Yeah.
2: Nice.
1: Yeah.
0: Anyway, it's all in my book. You've done plenty of acting, haven't you?
1: No,
0: Lauren's acting like she's having a good time.
1: Yeah, I know.
0: There you go.
1: And she's killing it.
0: I know.
1: She's nailed it.
2: I've acted that before, don't worry.
0: What have you done? You've done stuff.
1: I've been Claudia Carvin's Piece of Meat on the side for A Time of Our Lives, an ABC series. And no acting required. Mm-mm. You just had to fall in love with Claudia Carvin on screen, and that was very easy to do.
0: Tough gig.
1: Yeah. I wrote her a card at the end of it. Oh. Do you know how embarrassing that is? I didn't realise, because I hadn't done shows before, and until afterwards I was like, people don't write each other cards.
0: I didn't realise how embarrassing that was until you told me just then.
1: Yeah, I know. You write people cards?
0: Autographs. No, I think that's sweet. I think that's beautiful that we did that.
2: Were you anyone's little, what did you call it, piece of... side meat?
1: No, I didn't call her a piece of meat. Thank
2: yourself.
1: You. I was
2: sorry.
1: A piece of meat.
2: Do you have any romantic interest in the show?
0: Not in these six eps. There's I think they
1: trying to get written into the future next season.
2: Yeah. Yeah.
1: That's what it sounded like.
0: I don't think they wanted to burden me with any
1: sex scenes.
0: Yeah. Well, no one wants that. You know, you got to think about the other actors. No, so there's none of that. There's none of that in this. There's no. It's a genuine workplace. I'm just a problem solver. I'm
2: the
0: trying.
2: Great love is football.
0: Yes. Well, actually,
1: it's a national show.
0: No,
1: so
0: but he's a bit ambitious. He's trying to. He's just looking for advancement in his career. He wants to. If he gets this job done, then he can do another one.
1: Aren't we all? Aren't we all?
0: Well. What are you talking about? You're at the top of the tree.
1: Ground up. Premieres Sunday, this Sunday, 8:30 p.m. But Pangy, can you stick around?
0: Always, always with you.
1: This will shock you for commercial radio, but we've got a game to play with you up next.
0: All right, it's been good to see you.
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5: 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Hit 100.3's Carrie and Tommy. The best bits. You're

0: initial
1: thoughts.
0: So, do you want me to describe? Well, just for some context, that was a game that we played on my old breakfast radio show over at Nova. You're allowed to say that.
2: Yeah.
0: We're all adults here. Long time ago, and that was where I would play an audio of someone in film and television crying, and then my co-host Christy Swan or Jonathan Brown had to try to guess. That's genius.
2: Yeah, I thought it might be the only game that you'd be a fan on.
0: No,
2: in fact, our audio producer, the Mount.
0: Is he your audio producer?
2: You know,
0: Mount? Yeah. Of course, I did 7 years with him. Yeah, every morning.
2: It was his voice.
0: That's his voice.
3: Where is he?
0: Mate, this man saved me. This man's a genius. When I say save me, Tommy, I would have an idea like that, and he'd go, yeah, okay, I'll see what I can do. And then he'd come back, and then he'd, look at that. Because the game, looks, all the games are no good, but the sting at the start that gets you in.
2: Yeah. It's we're all sizzle. On this
0: show. I can't believe you got Mount.
4: Yeah.
0: He's
4: a big recruit.
0: Yeah, well, I can tell he's in charge of sound because I couldn't really hear him.
4: No, he was also in charge of something as well because I remember your two big calling topics were: do you own a club lock or do you own a waterbed?
2: Good.
3: Hey,
2: I've
3: radio.
2: Only ever been on one waterbed. That's good stuff.
0: I'd like to hear about that night when you were on a few. If you're on a your experience on a waterbed may have been very different to mine, I think,
2: Tommy. It's more of an off-microphone thing.
0: Yeah. that was a cracking game.
2: We hear a cry from a movie.
0: I play someone crying in a movie, and you two have to guess what it is.
3: Okay.
2: Pangy, because you have played all these examples before that we're about to play, would you like to play them to us? And you'll know. You'll remember. Yeah.
0: This is very... The pain is very in-depth. It's like a babushka doll, or it's like Inception.
2: This is
0: wild.
2: The pain never forgets. So, would you like to play us our first example?
0: Okay, Jesse. Well, if you
3: that's Goodwill Hunting.
0: Well, yes, Lauren, you're supposed to wait till I go. Who was that?
3: Oh, I'm sorry, but I'm not like that.
0: No, you're not, obviously. Well, the answer's correct.
2: Can I have a quick word with Pangy here? So, Mount accidentally revealed one of the answers to us first, and we said, no, don't tell us, but he'd already told us.
3: Yeah.
2: And then Loz and I were meant to play it cool and not blurt the answer over the
5: first. I thought you were going to do some acting.
3: I don't know how.
2: These next ones, we actually don't.
3: No, we don't.
0: Okay, but what did you think of that, though? Because you remember that scene where Matt Damon's crying into the arms of Robin Williams.
3: Yeah.
0: Play that. You go, whoa, who was that?
3: Do you not like it?
2: I've never seen it.
0: You never seen Good Will Hunting?
2: Sorry for pumping the brakes on this that quickly. Oh. What about our next one? Classic.
0: Do you know it?
2: I reckon it's Little Nicky.
3: Nicky.
0: The great cameo by Rodney Dangerfield. Hey, no, is do that, you do you know? That... I'll play it again. You know, it's so short.
3: Like Schindler's List? No.
2: Is it? I'm going to take your hint.
0: I know what it is, but
2: is it Caddyshack? After you said Rodney Dangerfield?
0: Nope.
2: No. You know the crying.
0: Can I say that someone's crying? It's quite powerful music. There's water.
2: Is it a Disney film?
3: I meant not Schindler's List. The other one in the jail. Nope.
0: That's Shawshank Redemption.
3: Shawshank Redemption.
2: Is it a Disney?
0: What was the water in Shawshank Redemption? Oh, no.
3: He gets down the sewers.
0: Yeah, but he's not crying in that.
2: Is it a Disney film?
0: Nope.
2: Hmm.
0: He may have won an Oscar for it. He was definitely nominated.
2: Oh, Training Day.
0: No.
5: FedEx features strongly.
0: FedEx features.
3: Castaway!
0: That's him.
2: You can hate this.
0: That last
2: Never
0: bit.
2: Never seen it.
0: You ever seen Castaway?
3: Have you seen anything?
2: No, I have, but I've seen Training Day.
3: He also doesn't like to cry.
0: Well, Tommy
3: much,
0: doesn't watch anything that he's not in.
3: Yes.
0: Mate, these are so Castaway and Good Will Hunting, add them to your list.
2: Yeah, okay,
0: these are good things, mate.
2: I will. Okay.
0: Next time you're at home and you're scrolling around, oh, what do I watch? Just press play on them. See what it say. You go. Oh, you got more, Jess?
5: Yeah.
0: Oh, my God. This is a good game.
2: Yeah, that one is Little Nicky.
5: If Tommy doesn't get this one...
3: Isn't that like Taxi Driver? Not Taxi Driver, but it's one of those kind of movies.
0: Jeez, you go
3: good
0: dark. Your guesses are very dark. Schindler's List and Taxi Driver. A storied franchise.
3: Godfather.
5: Tommy, if you don't get this, bro, this is bad.
0: I don't want to... The clues just give it away.
5: Yeah.
3: Storied franchise.
0: Sport.
3: Sport.
2: Is it Happy Gilmore?
3: Bend it like Beckham.
0: Boxing.
2: Is it
3: Rocky?
2: Is it Creed?
0: Rocky. What a game.
3: Fun. You should bring backpacking.
0: The last one we'd always play would be the program director in Sydney crying at what he was listening to. Crying at what the show was that was on his network. It was great. Anyway, that's Identicry. By the way, we had Identidie.
2: Oh, yeah, we've heard.
5: You're coming back next week.
0: Hey, I'll come back and play those games anytime.
2: Yeah. We would like, well, same time next week.
0: Identicy.
2: Ground up. It is Sunday at 8:30 p.m. on ABC TV. And I have you, Pangy. Thanks.
0: Thanks for having me.
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3: Right now, though, the Nigerian politician Mahmoud Sardis Baba, caught in an age scandal. Is he 30? Is he 16? Is he 6? We may never know, but there's a photo on the Bronte Lake Instagram story.
4: What I do know is that that boy is adorable.
3: Oh, yeah. Let me just put him in my handbag, carry him around with my Bichon Frise.
4: Cute!
3: Yeah, he's the Nigerian version of Hasbulla.
4: Yes.
3: Anyone who knows Hasbulla? I haven't seen Hasbulla for a while.
4: No, what's he been up to?
3: Well, he didn't have many gambits after people sort of understood what was going on. I think it was just a bit of a flash in the pan for
4: that guy.
3: He
4: didn't speak English, I don't believe.
3: That was his biggest downfall.
4: Maybe he's learning English.
3: 13, 10, 60. When did you lie about your age is the question right now, whether it was you had to lie about your child to get into the buffet, fake IDs, just trying to impress someone dating. Shanae, what happened to you?
5: I would lie about my age to make myself seem more older and more capable.
4: Oh, was this in the workforce?
5: It was. The boss knew my age when I got there. I'm like, yep, this is me. But then you go out on field, and I was a traffic controller, so very male-dominated, and you know, between 21 and 23 was the time I was doing it. They look at you and go, no, you're a child.
4: Uh-huh.
5: Like, oh, no, I'm 30, mate. I'm 30. You know what? I had my 29th birthday last week.
4: And did you feel instant respect garnered once you told them you were 30?
5: A little bit more.
4: A little bit more.
5: Because a lot of them are a lot older as well. So
3: sure.
5: Sort of like a 40-year-old listening to a 20-something-year-old.
3: Yeah.
5: They don't want to do that. But no, a 30-year-old is better.
3: Quite a common question in that sort of workplace.
4: Yeah.
3: Like some old boss will be like, yeah, oh, welcome. Yeah, what's your name? How old might you be holding that sign? Like, or do you have to interweave it somehow creatively?
5: It depends. The older fellas don't get asked very often, but when you rock up and you're a little bit younger, I hear the question come out a little more.
4: Really? Interesting.
3: Yeah, well, you hear of ladies going the other way. Not too often do you hear them bolstering it up.
4: That's true.
3: It makes sense.
4: Want to be younger.
3: Steph on 13, 10, 60. What happened to you? Someone lied about their age?
6: Yes, so I was going to Movie World with my cousin and her young kids, and in the car park she told me if I could get in as a under 13, she would pay. So she thought I wouldn't accept the challenge, so I quickly put my hair up in a ponytail.
4: Oh my
6: and
4: God.
6: We went to the gates and they said, how old are you? And I'm like, nearly 13. And then I just turned around and started playing with the kids, like trying to pretend to be a kid, and got in.
4: Oh, well done.
3: How old did you say you were?
6: 23.
4: Whoa. Steph, you don't mind me asking, how tall are you?
6: I'm 165 centimetres.
4: That's how tall I am.
6: So I was really nice and skinny back then as well. So.
4: Right.
3: Still quite tall for 13,
4: right? Yeah, maybe going through a growth spurt.
3: I love that you did nearly 13 as well.
4: Yes.
3: You graduated.
6: And I got the buffet at the kid price as well because we had the ticket as a kid.
4: How good.
6: So.
3: Lovely.
4: Did you have something to say?
6: I didn't have to pay, so it's even better.
3: No, certainly not.
4: Yeah, the best.
3: On your staff, Sienna on 13, 10, 60. Wrap this up for us. When did you lie about your age?
7: It actually wasn't me. It was the guy I was seeing lied about his age.
4: Oh.
7: he said he was 28, but I found out that he was 36.
4: Oh, God.
7: I found out because my friend was like, what are you doing seeing him? He's so much older. And I was like, what do you mean? How do you know? And they're like, oh, let's check his Hyrox time, his God. Age group.
4: Oh, my God.
3: And what are the divisions of Hyrox? Like 30 to 35, 36 to 40, those kind of windows?
7: Yeah, that kind of window, and yeah.
3: He was in the 35 to 40 category?
7: Yeah, something like that, yeah. And then I confronted him about it.
4: And what did he say? Was he...
7: He's like, oh, yeah, I am a bit older.
3: Well, did he tell you or was that just on his online dating profile? Not that I'm excusing the behavior.
4: Oh, maybe
3: but
4: he wasn't on.
3: It's one thing to have it as a dating profile. It's another thing to be face-to-face with the girls.
7: No, I met him mutually and he did say he was 28.
3: Oh, my God.
4: Ew.
3: How old were you?
7: 22.
4: No. No. That's no.
3: Was he a good guy though outside of
4: Well, outside of him lying being the first thing he ever said to you.
3: A little white lie.
7: He is nice. I still, like, am friends with him, but that's it. Nothing more.
1: Yes, Sienna.
3: Should have said he was 25.
1: High Rocks doubles coming up. It's your breakfast
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1: Big John, apparently, you can catch him on the hot hits. Nick Kelly.
2: Is he Australian?
1: No, he's not Australian.
2: What's he doing on the Australian hot hits with Nick Kelly and Lauren Barry then?
1: I'm assuming he's obviously a big deal. He's obviously probably got millions of followers, all right? But what, before I knew about Big John and his Chinese takeaway meal world record, which we've got audio for that we'll play in a minute, what else has Big John done? Apart from not being Crazy John or Big Kev.
3: He's known for eating his Chinese takeaway
1: online.
3: Not quite like a mukbang style, but he always brings it in. And it's always

0: Chinese.
1: And right.
0: He goes through what he's eating and then he eats it.
1: Okay. And people just watch him eat it?
0: Yeah, people watch him eat it. And then he got big for his catchphrase, Bosch. And then he just became really big, you know, okay. watching
1: the Bosch.
0: Premier League and stuff.
1: Okay.
2: All right, so larger than life fella.
1: Sounds like it.
2: Right, good on him. I'm sure he's got a lot of cool gambits. Like I said, you can catch him weeknights on the Hot Hits with Nick Kelly and Lauren Barry. Supporting upcoming Aussie music and larger-than-life British Chinese takeaway eaters. But I don't know how impressed I am about this. I don't know much context, and purposely so, about this record. Listen to Big John rattle off a bunch of Chinese meals.
3: 3, 2, 1... Go.
4: Egg fried rice, chicken fried rice, pork fried rice, special fried rice, Singapore fried rice, Singapore rice noodle, plain chow mein, chicken chow mein, pork chow mein, beef chow mein, chicken 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Pork.
5: Wow. Wow. Wow.
1: Yeah, wow. Wow.
2: I hear Big John, and my immediate reaction is seaweed is a Japanese dish, Big John. I don't know if I'm impressed. That don't impress me much. I don't know about that.
1: Okay, question. Mm. You don't know the answers, but hopefully you do. This man just was going off the dome. Like, he had not menus in front of him. He was just going off what he remembers from a Chinese menu.
2: He's certainly not reading a Chinese menu. He is going off the dome, but I expect that he had heads up that he'd be asked that. So I would be impressed if, I don't know, Big John was, for instance, called up to be on the Hot Hits with Nick Kelly and Lauren Barry.
1: Yeah, yeah.
2: They're asking him questions about, hey, how many brothers and sisters do you have? Oh, Big John, tell us about your childhood. Oh, by the way, Big John, how many Chinese takeaway meals can you list off the dome in 30 seconds? And he pulls that, I'd be impressed.
1: Why? Why? As in, why in the context?
2: Why do I now agree with you?
1: Why, in the context of him achieving it, knowing it's coming, any different to any other Guinness World Record achieving something that they've worked and planned for?
2: Because that is now just memorising something not even at the quickest speed you could memorise it at. If he's been given the heads up, he's just thinking about things.
0: He absolutely had the heads up because the Guinness World Record attendant who was there to verify it immediately handed him a fully printed off certificate with his name and the record on it. So it was all planned and prepared.
1: And he still could have floundered, though.
2: Oh, of course he could have floundered. We can all flounder in life. And you could hear in the background, and we've got one of these.
1: Oh, we do.
2: We've got a clicky thing, by the way.
1: Yeah, so, a counter.
2: Sweet and sour pork, sticky pork, rice wine, vinegar pork, seaweed, dim sims, prawn crackers.
1: Chicken, the Chinese chicken.
2: You have a drumstick and your brain stops sticking. Like, that's nowhere near as fast as that needs to be impressive if you've gotten the heads up. And everyone's going nuts online for Big John.
1: I am.
2: And his knowledge about Chinese takeaway dishes in a bid for world record glory.
1: I think that's his... He said it as clearly as he could. Maybe if he'd mumbled, it wouldn't have counted. So that's why he did have to do it slowly and steadily.
2: Slowly is correct.
3: 3, 2, 1... Go.
4: Egg fried rice, chicken fried rice, pork fried rice, special fried.
2: Egg fried rice, chicken fried rice, pork fried rice. See what I mean? I can do that way quicker.
1: Well, if you can do it quicker, if you do the exact same words as John, and quicker, then I don't know.
2: Then you all have to apologise live on air to me this time Monday morning.
1: Yes.
2: Give me the weekend. I'm sure that's as much run-up time Big John got.
1: Are you going to have time? You've got your school reunion tonight. We've got a game on Saturday.
2: Correct.
1: You got a day with your girl on Sunday.
2: I've got a full day with my girls. I know. Where am I going to squeeze in this world record? I don't know. That's what's going to make it impressive.
1: You're going to go off the dome, right? You're not going to have it printed out.
2: No. Well, of course not. Of course not.
1: And if...
2: Of course not.
1: Maybe we can get Lauren Barry and Nick Kelly on...
2: If I break the record, maybe I can go on with them that night. I don't know. I think Lauren's doing drive at the
1: moment. She's doing drive with Tommy Little. Maybe Nick Kelly can come on and be our equivalent of the Guinness World Record attendance.
2: I like that. All right, give me till this time Monday. I'm telling you, Big John's record is going to be Little John by the time I'm done with him.
1: Oh, Little John, Nick Kelly, Danny Lakey. Yep. I can't wait.
2: In other news, can't believable prices. It's not just that prices are good; it's the fact that they are right around the corner at your local IGA.
6: Three.
2: Oh God. It's your breakfast show,
7: Bronte and Lakey. Back this morning from six, live across Mackay and the Wit Sundays. This is Bronte and Lakey on Hit.
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26: Hey there, it's Laura Pettigrew. Former Queensland Police Commissioner Steve Golshevsky has received one of the top awards in the King's Birthday Honours. He's been appointed an Officer of the Order of Australia, recognising his 46 years in the force.
27: It's about not just me, it's about the people I've worked with and how much they've put in. Like, I've had a pretty long career, it's been 46 years, and I've worked with some fantastic people along the way, and I'm not taking credit for anything other than this is a recognition for all of us.
26: A popular lolly shop has closed its doors in Mackay. Central Queensland's Sub-Zero Treats won the hearts of Sweet Tooths after just 4 months in the far north, but a health scare has left its owners with no choice but to close. Cherie French suffered a heart attack 8 weeks ago and tore a meniscus in her knee 2 weeks ago. To sport, the Cowboys will have to face the 2026 NRLW season without fullback Jakaia Whitfield. It follows news she will become a mother, expecting her first bub later this year.
0: Hit National News.
1: Hi there, I'm Amy Goggins. Tributes are pouring in for former Australian of the Year, Professor Richard Scollier, who has sadly died at the age of 59. The world-renowned melanoma expert passing away 3 years after he was diagnosed with an aggressive brain tumour. In an open letter published after his death, he said he hopes he's inspired others to pursue their dreams and passions with humility, love and compassion. A big day for nearly 950 Aussies named on the King's Birthday Honours list. Former Senator Natasha Stott Despoja among those recognised for service to the prevention of domestic, family and sexual violence. One Nation's popularity is continuing to surge. A new news poll out today has the party ahead of Labor on primary votes for the first time in the poll's history. And overseas, Donald Trump says they will remain in the region until the conflict is resolved. It comes as the war with Iran reaches 100 days.
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1: Benji Marshall has apologised to West Tigers fans after they were flogged 68-0 by the Panthers. It was the biggest win in Penrith's 60-year history. Marshall says it's clear they weren't in it from the start.
3: We've got to take accountability for that. Us, we, me. And figure out why that happened and make sure that doesn't happen again next week.
1: The Sharks too good for the Dragons in the other game, and both New South Wales and Queensland Origin teams will be locked in a bit later today ahead of game two next Wednesday.
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0: He's like, I'm getting engaged.
1: Lakey.
2: But this time I mean it. I will resign.
1: Auntie Lakey.
2: 5:58 for a Monday morning up at Natum. Hello, everybody.
3: Hi.
2: Good weekend?
3: Yep. Yep. It was a big weekend. Saw you on Saturday. I stubbed my toe this morning. It's just all consuming. Sorry, I can't. It's so. I think I've broken my toe.
2: Oh.
3: I know.
2: No, there's only.
3: So don't ask about my weekend.
2: That's all right. Good. Moving on. Nah, because on Saturday I remember you showing me your finger.
3: You've got
2: a fingernail that's on its hinges.
3: Yes,
2: it's basically about to come off.
3: I know.
2: There's not enough room to have sympathy for one metatarsal and one metacarpal.
3: I don't know what to do. I just yank them off like teeth. I would like to yank off both at the moment.
2: Like a granddad, like a no nonsense granddad trying to lose a 5-year-old's first tooth.
3: Yeah, you want
2: to yank it out, get it over with.
3: You wanted to strap my fingernail to a door handle and then close it with a piece of string. It's going to rip my nail off.
2: But it would be quick, swift, and painful.
3: It would be so painful.
2: So, no, I think license this week for sympathy for one. You get to choose.
3: I'll have the toe. The toe is fresh and throbbing.
2: Right. Well, if you do accidentally rip your fingernail off its hinges with that coat that you're about to take off, don't mention
3: it. Okay. How was the rest of your weekend?
2: Yeah, really good. Lots going on.
3: Did you hurt yourself?
2: No, not at all. Never felt more pleasure collectively over a 3-day period. High school reunion on Friday night. God, that was a good one. Got a bit of goss to tell you about that pretty soon.
3: Can't wait.
2: Had the Suns game, of course, on Saturday, and then on Sunday, some quality time with the missus, of course. Lovely. Sass came around, and, you know, it's just nice, cozy weather, a couple of movies and stuff.
3: How divine.
2: I said, no, you're going to have to test me on Big John's Chinese list. I haven't even started on that.
3: It's not a weekend for everyone.
2: Test me.
3: How are you feeling? You obviously made the big call on Friday that you think you could smash him at his own game, Big John.
2: It's not a big call. There's no game to be smashed in. It's not even a big call, is it? This is just people. This is where society's gotten to these days. People have set the bar so low that some bloke who eats Chinese food rattles off 50 Chinese meals in 30 seconds and people think it's cool.
3: Mm.
2: It's not. I'm going to show you after 8:40 this morning. Trust me.
3: You've put the work in?
2: I didn't even need to put the work in. It's egg fried rice, it's chicken fried rice, it's pork fried rice, it's special fried rice. Don't even worry about it.
3: No spoilers.
2: Consider Big John, Little John by 8:40 this morning, I'm telling you. Okay. We've got Can You Beat Bronte, the Quizly Bears edition.
3: Yes.
2: That's exciting. If you can beat a Quizly Bear this week, of course, they're the team from last night in the Big Trivia Swindle, then the money's all yours come 7 o'clock this morning.
3: Mm-hmm.
2: $1,250, it could be. High stakes quizzing this week on the show. Alpha Bucks and everything else that comes with it. So we'll unclog the feed and we'll get into it.
3: I've changed my feed. It says here Ariana Grande, but I don't want to talk about that. I want to talk about the price of dating in 2026.
2: Nice. I support that decision wholeheartedly.
3: Good.
2: Alexander Zverev, he's won his first French Open. We'll talk about that soon.

0: Oh my god. 6:08. Bronte and Lakey waking you up this morning. After 7 o'clock, can you beat the Quizly Bears? And a letter from Domino's. They did have till close of business on Friday. See what they've got to say for themselves after 7 o'clock.
1: What's clogging our feed?
2: Do you have a song about dating?
0: Finally, people understand behind the scenes. They think I'm the loose one. They think I'm all over the shop. I've got all my buttons ready to go, all organised this morning. And then with 10 seconds to go, there's always shouting over the top, get this, get that. Now the people know.
2: Thank goodness.
0: A song about dating.
2: Give me a song about dating. What can you find as I tell you about what an index report, the Real Financial Progress Index, has found regarding how much people are willing to spend on dates in 2026? California. Dating. With a lot of people making the deliberate choice to now stay single and invest time and money in themselves rather than dating, because what they have found is that Gen Z used to spend about $194 on first dates in 2025. In 2026, they're spending $205. And Gen Millennials, which is us, they have seen a 32% increase. They spend $252 per date. So people are deciding they don't want to spend that money on dating. They would rather do solo maxing, where they choose to be single because they find it more peaceful than being in a relationship.
0: The thing is, dating, going on dates when you're single is similar to inflation. Over the years, we've just slowly stepped up what is socially acceptable to go on a date.
2: True.
0: I remember taking a girl to Macca's back in the day.
2: Yes, yeah.
0: It was easy. And daddy paid for the whole thing. And then grilled was an okay thing to do,
2: yeah,
0: that was socially acceptable.
2: I would say grilled was the entry level for a fast food date.
0: Grilled should have been the entry level and stayed at the exit level as well. We should have stalled dating inflation then. And now before you know it, we've got to take people out to 5-star restaurants and do things and roll out the red carpet. Mm. What do people can't afford it anymore? $250 for a date is ridiculous.
2: Correct. Yeah, $200 to $250. So people are just like, forget it. We've got other things we've got to pay for, our cars and all that kind of stuff. So they're choosing to stay single.
0: Yeah, nice.
2: Save your money.
0: Right. Well, if you got in at the bottom of the ladder, congratulations. I think I've just snuck in there.
2: How much was your first date with Sass? What did you do?
0: Well, I know she was a 5-star woman, so she needed the 5-star treatment. We went to quite a nice Asian fusion restaurant. It would have been probably $150.
2: Mm-hmm.
0: That's a nice amount.
2: Yeah. Neither of
0: we
2: you
0: both
2: real
0: don't drink,
2: drink
0: though.
2: Yes.
0: So that's where they get you sometimes. I remember back in the day accidentally taking a girl who shouldn't have got the 5-star treatment to a seafood restaurant. I didn't realise that it was the ritziest seafood restaurant in town. I just thought it was an annual fish and chip shop. $250 just for the seafood platter.
2: Oh.
0: 3 espresso martinis. And 1 soda water, thank you, just to keep the prices down slightly.
2: Fun.
0: Nice knowing you. Coming up next, my high school graduation.
2: You didn't do your clogging the feed.
0: Oh, yeah. Alexander Zverev. Damn it. Alexander Zverev. He's finally secured, and congratulations to him, his first Grand Slam finals victory.
2: Woo!
0: He won the French Open overnight, 5 sets against Flavio Cavoli. 6-1 in the fifth.
2: Oh, yeah.
0: He has avoided the reputation of being the greatest player to never win a Grand Slam. Mm. He's lost 6 quarterfinals, 7 semifinals, and 3 finals in his Grand Slam career.
2: Illustrious career.
0: That's what you get, though, when Carlos Alcaraz pulls out injured and Jannik Sinner and Novak Djokovic are out in the early rounds. So there was never a better opportunity for this guy to do it.
2: Congrats, Zverev.
0: He's finally got over the line. So congratulations to him after all this time. I'm glad Zverev's managed to get one before we knuckle down for another Alcaraz Sinner 10-year head-to-head career. All right, coming up next, at my high school reunion.
2: Yeah, now you can talk about it.
0: Well, I did have some graduation kind of song, but I had to replace it with California Love. So I went to my high school reunion on Friday night. I was iffing and ahhing.
2: Yes.
0: I'm happy I went.
2: Yay.
0: And, a few things to unpack, a few things I learned about myself.
2: Bring it.
0: I learned about some of those turds as well, and I'll tell you about it.

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1: School reunion song.
2: Brought to you, Lakey, waking you up this morning. 21 past 6 on Friday, I did go to my 20-year high school reunion. I'm in an R and about it for a few weeks. Every sinew of my body said, no, you don't want to go back there, mate.
1: Was it the wise words of Dr. Chloe Langbrook, psychology honours degree?
2: She did highlight that maybe I should get out of my comparing brain and more in my connecting brain, which I think was a great little Google search and article that she managed to find. And yeah, I'm so glad I went. Really glad I went. What I never anticipated at the 20-year high school reunion was we've done I think we did a 2-year one and then we did a 10-year one and now we've done the 20. But 10-year I didn't really rock up to for very long. The 2-year one was just so fresh out of school.
1: Yeah.
2: But the 20-year one, this was the first time that it was at the school.
1: Mm-hmm.
2: Every other time has been at a bar or a hall or something. So to have the people you were with 20 years ago with some of the teachers you were with 20 years ago at the same location, and that's the important part, that you were at 20 years ago, it really does take you back in time. And there's not very often that you get those moments. If we were at a bar, yeah, there'd be a part of the puzzle. But to be back there, you've got like for like, a true comparable, how was 16-year-old me? And how do I feel now as 36-year-old me?
1: In the same spot with the same people. Spot.
2: And I love feeling like I've grown as a person. I love striving. I know for some people that's not what life's about and that's fine. For me it is. And to be there and just feel so confident and like I had a seat at the table, which I did not at that school as a 16-year-old. I felt meek. I felt shy. I felt like anyone talking to me was just doing me a favor. 20 years later to be that and to feel like, for lack of a better word, head of the table, like really just being able to hold my own, talk, do the networking thing, crack some jokes whilst there are other people there who used to be cool back in the day, stiff as a board.
1: Really?
2: Putting on half a kilo a year for 20 years. Mm. Snake April's a maths teacher. He did the maths on that. It was quite bizarre to see how, and I, you know, everyone's got their own path, but in my eyes, how some of the mighty have fallen and some of the people who were lesser known back in the day are really thriving and have put more bricks in the wall over 20 years.
1: Were you and Snake the only two who were not married with children? Because I have heard a little audio recording.
2: Well, my phone was accidentally recorded.
1: How bizarre.
2: Which makes me think there's something in there that I need to listen to. We can't play it because I obviously haven't even got the permission of the people. Didn't even have my permission, to be honest,
1: yeah,
2: to record
1: it. Yeah, you didn't give consent.
2: I can't believe, but yes, I did give it to you and
1: yes,
2: you listened to the first couple of minutes.
1: A little bit, and the people that you're talking to at the beginning as you're, I imagine, beginning the tour, walking into the school, you're asking them, you know, how they've been. They're asking you how you've been. All they're saying is, oh, well, you know.
2: Kids are married.
1: Kids are married. Yeah.
2: Kids are married.
1: And to be fair, your response is when they said, how has the last 10 years of your life, 20 years of your life been? You said, well, I mean, most recently, Snake Eight Ball and I did a race to get up here first. So that's what's been going on in my life.
2: Well, that was what scared me about this whole thing. Yeah. I don't want to talk about the last 20 years. I don't care. I didn't hang out with you in the last 20 years. Don't fill me in on the last 20 years.
1: Let's keep it surface level.
2: Not even surface level. Let's deep it. Let's dig into something else. Like, tell me the most traumatic thing that happened in the last 20 years or what. How do you feel now 20 years later? Let's have something interesting instead of let's all tick our boxes off of what we've done the last 20 years.
1: Yeah.
2: That was what I didn't want.
1: How'd you go navigating those conversations?
2: The second Emily Grucci started telling me about her and her dumb husband and her silly kids, I left. I just said, well, we had a race. That's great. I'm going to someone who understands the mechanics of a checkered flag.
1: You went to a teacher who, again, you haven't listened to the recording. I have. She said, oh, I don't know who you are. And you said, oh, well, you probably didn't. I was only here for 1 year at this school. She said, well, tell me your initials. And you said DL. And she said, Dean. So.
2: No. No, miss. Not Dean. Anyway. Gonna go find someone who appreciates what I've done the last week.
1: Snake,
2: I'll race you home.
1: But happy you went.
2: So happy I went, and such an interesting experience, just from a personal point of view.
1: Yeah.
2: Like, so interesting to. I was very proud of myself.
1: Well, I'm proud of you too.
2: A bit gloaty, but I bloody was.
1: Yeah.
2: And after 7:30, want to delve a bit more into it regarding children and hot takes people have on children.
1: Oh yeah.
2: Weren't too many hot takes coming from the grammar school. That's a lie. So, Alpha Bucks coming up. 6:30 this morning, we do it. So you got to call now, and we'll try to give away $1,000.
1: Do it.
0: Alpha Box.
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3: Hey, it's Laura Petscrew. Former Queensland top cop Steve Golshevsky is among the King's Birthday Honours recipients. He's being recognised today for his 46 years in the police service, while he's given us an update on his cancer treatment.
4: None of this is easy, but I'm on rehab now, so I'm pleased to say that my treatment's going very well, and I'm on track with that, and my oncologist is very happy where I am now, and looking at going home in the next couple of weeks and starting life again, so looking forward to it.
3: A health scare has forced the closure of a popular lolly shop in Mackay. Central Queensland's Sub-Zero Treats won the hearts of Sweet Tooths after just 4 months in the far north, but one of its owners, Cherie French, has had to step back after having a heart attack 8 weeks ago. And Origin teams for Game 2 drop this morning, with several Cowboys tipped to be called in for our Maroons. Murray Taulagi is expected to be named in Billy Slater's extended squad after missing out on Game 1. Ruben Cotter looks to retain his position in the number 13 jersey.
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5: Hi there, I'm Amy Goggin. Sad news this morning. Former Australian of the Year Professor Richard Scollier has died 3 years after he was diagnosed with an aggressive brain tumour. In an open letter he wanted published after his death, the world-renowned melanoma expert says he'd be humbled to be remembered as a proud everyday Aussie who gave it a crack. Professor Scollier was aged 59. Also today, nearly 950 Australians are being recognised on the 2026 King's Birthday Honours list. One Nation has moved ahead in the latest news poll, the party ahead of Labor on primary votes for the first time. And it will be an emotional big freeze this afternoon, the first ever without MND warrior Neil Danaher. Fight MND CEO Matt Tilley says Danaher's spirit will be honoured.
6: You know, Neil is very much the North Star for people living with MND, but he left very clear instructions in pretty much every email we ever got from him and any speech he made, which was play on.
2: Club 4x4 Insurance. 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
5: Tigers coach Benji Marshall says everything they could get wrong, they did. The Panthers recording their biggest ever win with a 68-0 clinic at Combank. Marshall says there will be plenty of soul searching.
7: Just fundamentals of the game. And it looks like with the scoreline, we're not trying. Yeah, and the point is we're so dumb with the ball. And we can't defend our areas, we're tackling so much, then we get brain dead and we can't compete.
5: The Sharks beat the Dragons in the other game, and both Queensland and New South Wales will reveal their Game 2 Origin lineups today.
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12: With Bronte and Lakey.
13: Yeah, 10 questions, 30 seconds, $1,000 on the line. Could be as easy as ABC this morning.
14: Sarita is here. She's never played, but she says, oh, she's called and gotten stuck on hold a few times. Money for bills. The rates have just come in. She's working at a local boarding kennel for dogs and cats.
13: Nice one, Sarita. How you going?
15: Good morning, guys.
14: Good morning.
15: Getting a bit nervous.
14: You'll be okay.
13: This is completely normal. We've got 30 seconds to answer all 10 questions correct. We've got to take your first answer, please. No repeats. Time's going to start after Bronte gives the first question. If you pass, we'll come back to them. If you've got time at the end and all answers must start with the letter B. B for Bronte.
15: Nice. Excellent.
14: Let's do it, Sarita. Beginning with B, name a pizza topping.
15: Bocatini.
14: An occupation.
15: Builder.
14: A cartoon character.
15: Bugs Bunny.
14: A dog breed.
15: Boxer.
14: Something you put on your skin.
15: Pass.
14: A Michael Jackson song.
15: Pass.
14: A famous landmark.
15: Pass.
14: A type of transportation.
15: Pass.
14: A medical term.
15: Damn.
14: I mean, quick passes.
13: Quick start as well.
14: Yeah.
13: It just all became a bit too much in the end for Sarita.
15: I can't believe she paused on a dog breed.
14: I know, that was funny.
13: What was funny?
14: She paused on a dog breed.
13: Oh yeah, of course. Are you just looking around the kennels? One of you's got to...
14: One of you will fit something. The bill.
13: Where's that Boston Terrier? something you put on your skin, bronzer, blush and body lotion, Michael Jackson songs, Beat It, Billie Jean and Bad, famous landmarks, Big Ben, Buckingham Palace, Brooklyn Bridge... And a medical term, bipolar, bruise, burn, bronchitis. And then we would have had one more after that. So a few too many passes this morning. No
15: $1,000. No worries. Thanks for the chance, guys.
14: Thanks, Sarita. Yeah.
13: Hopefully you can pass a few dogs and cats off to a good home.
15: I will. They'll give me some loving now.
14: Yay.
13: All right. Try again another time. Maybe you can beat a grizzly bear after 7 o'clock this morning. $1,250 on the line. Bronte Langbrook taking a sabbatical this week from Can You Beat Bronchi.
14: Yeah.
13: Five of the members of the Quizly Bears taking it on. So if you're going to beat a Quizly Bear, no better time to win $1,250.
14: I don't know. I'm a bit nervous now that I let them have the $1,250.
13: You made your bed. What's coming up next?
14: What's your favourite smell in the world? Researchers have ranked the top 30 best smells. Let's see if yours makes the list.
13: Would you like a smell-based song or something to do with
14: the nose? Yes, give me a smell-based song.
13: Sure. Can do.
14: A song about smells.
13: 638.

0: 9:07, Bronte and Lakey waking you up this morning. Can you beat the Quizzly Bears after 7 o'clock? Plus, the letter response from Domino's. They had until close of business on Friday. It has arrived in the inbox. We'll read it after 7 regarding the anchovy army. But right now, smells.
1: Researchers have unveiled a ranking of the world's 30 most loved smells. I can't imagine the smell of anchovies makes the top 30.
0: People need to get on board.
1: No.
0: People need to accept that, like, don't take your smell so seriously.
1: Okay.
0: People deserve the gift of taste more than the annoyance of smell.
1: You're a big, when it comes to your senses.
0: You should be able to have tuna on public transport. If you can't handle the smell, screw it. Someone's enjoying the taste.
1: And you're a big, you like taste and touch. They're your two big senses that you focus on.
0: Sight and touch. But
1: not taste?
0: Well, I'm not tasteless, but... Yeah, sure. Yeah, I love a good taste. I love a good tasting thing that I can touch.
1: See, I'm probably very smell focused when it comes to my senses. I like to give the most to smell.
0: Really?
1: Mm.
0: You reckon you got good smell? Good sense of smell?
1: I don't know if I have good smell, but it's definitely my most nostalgic sense. Like, I use it to really, like, it reminds me of it has lots of memories attached to it.
0: Mm. Like, say, your 20-year reunion. Go around with your eyes closed.
1: No. Oh, it's Will Walpers. Hello.
0: Trudy Waybosser. Hi. Nice to smell you again.
1: Trudy's not on the list. These scents apparently capture the scent, that spark joy, nostalgia, and comfort. They also reveal the deep emotional power of smell and why certain aromas can instantly transport us back to treasured memories.
0: I do like going into a urinal that someone's been smoking a cigarette in. It reminds me of grade 10.
1: Wow, that's amazing, because the number 30 smell on this list is smoke.
0: Nice.
1: Campfire / smoke, number 30. I'll go through the 30. I can do it.
0: Got a real habit of doing this.
1: Pumpkin pie, cinnamon, melon, eucalyptus, spring flowers, fresh mint, coconut, lilac, green tea, lemon, barbecue, baby powder, sandalwood, baking cookies, apple, jasmine, fresh bread, rose, peppermint. 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

0: Lavender.
1: What a peculiar sample pack at T2.
0: No. I feel like I can taste all of them. Mine's not on the list. Well documented on my show, this show.
1: Jesus.
0: My favourite smell is tinsel.
1: Yeah, cool.
0: What's yours?
1: My favourite show on my show is Butcher.
0: I love that smell. That's good. And also artificial cherries.
1: Yeah, my show loves artificial cherries.
0: Apologies, our show.
1: All right. What's the number one smell?
0: It was lavender.
1: Oh, okay. Yeah, nice.
0: And that's all I have for you.
1: Coming up, a weird world record.
0: We're doing that after 8:40.
1: What's... No, we're not.
0: You're attempting a world record.
1: Producer Harry's doing a weird world record.
0: Oh, my God. Two world records on one show.
1: Yeah. Well, one's going to be impressive. I know that. That's after 8:40. We'll see what producer Harry's got next.
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0: can't catch my breath. Bronte and Lakey waking you up this morning after 7 o'clock. Can you beat the Quizzly Bears? Ooh. And a letter from Domino's coming up as well. But right now, producer Harry's in studio for this.
1: Weird World Records.
2: Yes, the first of a possible second installment of a world record attempt on this show. You are going to be going against Big Tony. What's his name?
0: Big John.
2: Big John.
0: correct, though. Like, who cares what his name is?
2: You're going to be re-attempting his Chinese menu record. But right now, Harry, what have you got?
3: I have the world record for the fastest 50-kilometre ultramarathon run barefoot.
2: That's so
3: barefoot.
2: Dumb.
3: Around a track, too.
2: Oh. What?
3: Which is
2: what?
3: Super grippy. You know what? Those yeah. athletics tracks?
2: That's not an ultra. I thought ultra had to be, like, in the woods.
3: No, ultra is anything over the standard of 42 kilometres.
2: Oh.
3: Or 2.2.
2: I thought it was based off terrain. I'm not in the running community
0: That
2: anymore.
0: Would explain why you call your leisurely walk the ultra. Same difficulty as an ultra marathon.
2: Okay.
0: Well, why would you do it barefoot?
3: I guess to get the Guinness World Record.
2: Mm.
3: Sure. You're not going to beat the current person who just broke the all-time record under
2: right.
3: 2 hours.
0: So I've got the record, guys, but I've also got plantar fasciitis.
2: Oh, how far did she go, sorry?
3: 50 kilometres.
2: 50 kilometres. It's a woman.
3: It's a woman, Savannah Wild. She only did it 2 weeks ago.
2: Oh, my gosh.
0: You know, when I was walking along the footpath along the beach over the weekend, there was this old man, and he was running barefoot.
2: Mm.
0: Oh. Have you seen him?
3: No.
0: No. But there was a toilet block about 300 metres up.
2: Uh-huh.
0: So I was playing the game. Is he running with some sort of cool new wave way to run? Or is he just busting for the toilet?
2: And?
0: Old man might have crapped himself.
2: Oh, shame. Okay, well, I mean, a fast marathoner would complete 42 Ks in like 2:50.
4: Very fast.
2: A fast woman probably. I'm going to say 4 hours.
0: I'd say three and a half. It still needs to be impressive. You can't get a one-hour discount because you're not wearing shoes.
2: Yeah.
0: If it's on one of those padded athletic tracks.
2: Harry looks concerned.
0: Cushiony.
3: Three and a half is still very fast. Three and a half is what Ned Brockman just finished, a full marathon. This is an extra 8 kilometres on that.
2: Yeah, but she's...
3: And she's barefoot.
2: Yeah. She knew that. She would have prepared for that.
0: Yeah, this is clearly not a woman who cares about the fastest time she can have.
2: Yeah,
0: which is rubbing me up the wrong way.
2: I agree. Rubbing her callousy feet up us the wrong way.
0: Yeah.
2: I'll give her 4:20 and that's it, because I did my marathon in 4:29.
3: So she's got to go an extra 8 kilometres and not get super shoes like you had.
2: Correct.
3: That's crazy.
2: Don't call yourself an ultra-marathon runner and not be good at the ultra-marathon running.
0: It's like I'm at the top of a black run with a pair of skis, and I'm like, right, I'm going to go for the record.
2: Yeah.
0: Actually, I realise I can't do the record with a pair of skis. I'm going to go in a pair of Converse. Yay, now I've got the record.
2: Exactly.
0: Who cares?
3: That's very on-brand for Guinness.
2: Yeah. What are you saying?
0: Yeah, I'm going to do a protest vote. I'm going to say 3 hours 29. If she's not a minute faster than Brockman.
2: If she's more than 5 hours, you're in trouble today.
3: Okay. Savannah Wild did this in 5 hours and 8 minutes.
2: Not interested.
3: She beat the previous record of 7 hours.
0: Yeah.
3: I got a pick. I can show you her feet.
2: Oh, yeah, show me her feet.
0: You're
2: not in trouble anymore.
3: This is very impressive. I wouldn't expect there to be any skin left. And yet...
2: Yeah, exactly. So she could have gone faster is what you're telling me. That's fine. She looks like she's been at the masseuse all day.
0: Yeah. I mean, I'm thinking of it more from a sexual point of view.
1: Don't impress me.
0: Toe-to-tarsal ratio leaves a bit to be desired.
2: Oh,
0: a little
2: bit
0: of shellac wouldn't have gone astray.
2: Well done, Savannah.
0: The arch leaves a lot to be desired. Coming up after 7 o'clock this morning, can you beat the Quizzly Bear?
2: Oh.
0: Which Quizzly Bear do we have up first?
2: I believe it's Annalise the Animal.
0: $1,250. Is it going to go off before the campaign even starts?
2: Oh, no.
0: 13:10:60 ready.
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5: Hit traffic. G'day, another check in your roads, and we've got a bit of traffic around Harbour Road, Evans Ave, slowing up Sydney Street at Gordon, Milton at Shakespeare, and also Nebo Road at Shakespeare Street. Not too heavy though, still a bit early. Broadtown Road, a little busy around Archibald Street and the peak downs around the Servo Racecourse, just starting to build very slightly. Macquarie Cash Road through Rural View and around the golf course. 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That's the latest traffic on Mackay's Hit 100.3. Another check of the road shortly.
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6: Hey, it's Laura Petrigrew. Queensland Labor is close to being overtaken by One Nation after its primary vote fell to 25% in new polling. The Premier National Survey found the LNP on 34%, with the government holding a 58-42 lead over Labor on two-party preferred terms. A health scare has forced the closure of a popular lolly shop in Mackay. Central Queensland's Sub-Zero Treats won the hearts of Sweet Tooths after just 4 months in the far north, but one of its owners, Cherie French, has had to step back after having a heart attack 8 weeks ago. And Billy Slater will reveal the team he thinks can save Queensland's Origin campaign this morning. Several Cowboys are tipped to be called in for our Maroons, including Murray Taualangi, who is expected to be named on the extended squad. Ruben Cotter looks to retain his position in number 13. And NRLW star Jakaia Whitfield has been ruled out of the 2026 season, expected to become a mum later this year.
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7: Hi there, I'm Amy Goggins, a proud everyday Aussie who gave it a crack. That's how former Australian of the Year Professor Richard Scollier wishes to be remembered following his death at the age of 59. The world-renowned melanoma expert passing away 3 years after he was diagnosed with an aggressive brain tumour. In an open letter published after his death, he said he hopes he's inspired others to pursue their dreams and passions with humility, love and compassion. 949 Australians are being recognised today on the 2026 King's Birthday Honours List. Five have been given the Compassion of the Order of Australia, former Senator Natasha Stott-Despoja among those. A new news poll out today has One Nation ahead of the Labor Party on primary votes for the first time in the poll's history. And Aussie Oscar Piastri has been promoted to fourth place in a chaotic Monaco Grand Prix, taken out by teen Kimi Antonelli.
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7: A maiden Grand Slam for Alexander Zverev, beating Flavio Cabolli in an epic five-setter in the French Open final. And the Panthers have added another record to the history books with a 68-0 thrashing of the Tigers. Meantime, we'll get Origin squads a bit later today. Young gun Casey McLean limped off the field with an ankle injury, but insists he'll be fine to play Origin if he gets another Blues call-up. He'll go for scans today, while Queensland's expected to recall Reece Walsh into the side.
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5: 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Yeah. Very unlike you.
10: Well, they just, you know, shone so brightly last week, each of them individually. 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
5: Annalise the Animal is going to be taking over the hot seat if you can beat her. 13, 10, 60 for $1,250.

0: Can you beat the Grizzly Bears? Takes place this week for Can You Beat Bronte. This was born off your idea. Very fatigued last night, you say, from the big trivia swindle four nights in a row. I think you are slowly realising now is that if you're fatigued, why wouldn't the other five Grizzly Bears be a little fatigued as well? But hey, that's the reins you've handed over.
1: Yep.
0: This week, we'll go through a Grizzly Bear each day this week, hopefully protecting the legacy of $1,250 with Can You Beat Bronte. Annalise the Animal, happy Monday. You've had a weekend
2: to
0: recover.
2: Morning. No, I haven't. I worked all weekend.
1: Oh, God. And you're kicking us off with Can You Beat the Grizzly Bears?
2: Oh, man. Well, you threw me in this deep end, Bronte. Yes, man, yes. No pressure.
1: I thought it was fun. We're in record territory.
2: Oh, sure. Yeah.
1: So let's just see what happens.
0: All right, Annalise the Animal, good luck to you. You have been thrown to the lions, but due to you being Annalise the Animal, something says you may like it. We've got Emma, who's the challenger today. God, there's never been a better time to win $1,250, Em. The pressure's all yours this morning, I'd say.
3: Hi.
0: Oh, yeah. Hi, yeah, you can tell. Never played before. All right at trivia. Likes general knowledge. Would spend the money on a vacay with son. Oh, would you now?
1: Would you?
0: All right, guys. This is the speed edition, so we just need someone to chime in with the answer. Annalise the Animal versus Emma. Best of five, first of three, whatever comes quicker. Here we go. Question number one. What is the most flexible muscle in the human body?
3: Fingers.
0: Incorrect. Chance to steal.
3: Flexible muscle. The tongue.
0: Oh. Tongue's correct.
1: Ding to the animal.
3: Ding, ding.
1: Ding, ding.
3: Grr.
1: Yeah.
0: Whoa, the Grizzly Bear.
1: Okay. 1-0 to Annalise the Animal.
0: I'm not going to lie. I thought that was the completely other way around. I mean, obviously now we understand. But so, Emma, can we just get a little familiar with your voice again? Can you just say red leather, yellow leather?
3: Yep. Hello, everyone.
0: Okay, so it's very, very bloody similar.
1: I can tell a Grizzly Bear.
0: All right. Maybe buzz it. Can we buzz in with the name for this one?
1: We never buzz in with the name. Don't worry.
0: Fine.
1: The girly.
0: Don't blame me if it comes up with some sort of controversy.
1: Yep.
0: Question number two.
3: I got my dog listening. It's fine.
0: I got no idea who's saying that.
1: It's Annalise.
0: Question number two. What is 15 plus 18?
3: 33. Don't you?
1: That was Annalise.
0: 33. Whoever said 33 was correct.
3: That was me.
0: Okay. Who was that?
1: Annalise.
0: Yeah, all right. Annalise the Emma. The animal. Emma. Jesus Christ. Emily, you're on Emma. God.
3: Yes.
0: Okay. Oh, all right. So it's 2-0 to the animal, is it?
1: Correct.
0: All right. All right. One more to win, animal. One more to stay in the game, Emma. Question number three. What is a baby platypus called?
3: Puglet.
0: Who said that?
3: I said a pug
1: release. Annalise.
0: Okay. So Annalise said a puglet. And Emma didn't say anything?
3: Puggle. I said puggle.
0: Yeah. It is a puggle. Who said that? Yeah. Who said that? I'm gonna go.
3: That was Emma.
1: Emma said it.
0: It's a puggle. Correct. It's a puggle. 2-1 to Annalise.
1: Maybe we go boys and boys against girls this week.
0: Oh, now it's tough, is it? Question number four. What is the main function of red blood cells?
3: Carry oxygen around the body.
0: Yeah, who said that first?
1: Annalise. Okay.
0: Well,
1: which means
0: Annalise wins the quiz.
4: Congratulations.
0: 3-1.
1: Not chaotic at all.
3: Not at all.
0: I have no idea what is up and what is down. Right?
3: I don't even know who I am right now.
1: The Quizly Bears.
0: I don't know who said that.
1: The Quizly Bears have won. Annalise has flown the flag well. It's $1,300 tomorrow against Jason.
0: Who's saying that? All right, Jason's up tomorrow. The Quizly Bear legacy lives on.
1: Well done.
0: Good try, Emma. Unfortunate. $1,300 tomorrow. In a less chaotic version of Can You Beat the Grizzly Bears? Coming up next, the letter that arrived by close of business Friday from Domino's.
1: Oh my God.
0: Themselves. I've got the statement, I've got the letter, I've got all the information regarding the anchovies that have appeared to be taken off the menu. Good news for the anchovy army, that's all I'll say. We'll read the letter, the official letter from Domino's next.
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0: 22 past 7. Happy Monday, everyone. Bronte and Lakey waking you up in $1,000 with Alpha Bucks after 8 o'clock this morning, plus another code word not too far away for your 100K payday right now, though.
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4: 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Mm. 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
5: 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I get what they're doing, but it's sad time.
2: Do you think all the anchovies are in Hormuz? Maybe that's why. Are they getting blocked in the state of Hormuz? Keep the ships there. Let the anchovies go.
3: Can we take this fight to Domino's up higher?
0: Well, we took it as high as it could go. I did break the news a few weeks ago that I had my suspicions. Anchovies were silently taken off the menu at Domino's. It's a big ritual of mine every Friday or Saturday night, at least every 2 weeks for the last 5 or 6 years. I've had a Tony pepperoni, thin and crispy, with anchovies. Me and Sass bonded on this on our first ever date we had. We both realised that we liked the most random pizza. Never spoke about it before. Never got the opportunity to have a thin and crispy Tony pepperoni together with anchovies, because anchovies have been taken off the menu.
3: Yep, we called around a few different stores all over Queensland. One in Mackay had, I imagine, just the last remnants of anchovies after the weekend's orders. I'd imagine they're out too.
0: Yeah. I summoned the anchovy army. I wrote a letter on behalf. I sent it to the tippy top of Domino's, gave them until Friday 5 p.m. close of business for a response. This wasn't a cease and desist. This was a please and assist. Let us know what's going on.
3: Yeah.
0: If they're gone, just let us know this. Official statements, please.
3: Help us help you with this possible PR nightmare.
0: Could be. Got the letter here.
3: Oh my goodness. Who's it from?
0: Domino's. Probably their media team.
3: Sure.
0: They'd heard everything, by the way. They heard all the breaks. They are big fans of the show.
3: Great.
0: Big fans of your show, as you say. Here's a letter. Dear Bronte and Lakey, Domino's is happy to confirm that anchovies are staying on the menu. There have been temporary supply problems, but we are fishing for additional suppliers.
3: Nice.
0: In the interim, we are committed to working with stores to continue to delivering joy to all anchovy on pizza lovers. We understand that this has been a difficult time for the anchovy army, but we can guarantee that within the next couple of weeks, the anchovy supply will be back to normal at all stores. Thank you for bringing this to attention. Additional note, Lakey, we hear you, and we know you and Domino's go way back. Merrill Pereira, the CEO of Domino's Australia and New Zealand, is personally invested in fulfilling your Friday night fortnightly ritual. He would love to meet you in a few weeks' time.
3: Oh, my God.
0: We look forward to hearing about your highly anticipated reunion with the Tiny Salty Legends on top of a thin crust pepperoni pizza. More importantly, keep us posted on how the date with Sass goes.
3: Oh!
0: Yours sincerely, Domino's Pizza.
3: Very good, Domino's. How do you feel? Vindicated?
0: Vindicated, for
3: confused.
0: Sure. Confused? Not confused. I can wrap my head around a supply issue problem. It's not the first time I've heard that. It's good to know that, I guess, they've admitted that there's something going on.
3: Yeah.
0: I mean, and it wasn't me going crazy.
3: And maybe they tried to, maybe not get away with it, but maybe they thought the anchovies could swim off the menu and people wouldn't notice.
0: Well, I think, yeah, that if there's a supply issue, someone needs to bring it to the attention.
3: Yes.
0: And that's what I did. And that's what they've played ball back with. And it's all fine. Like, I mean, these things happen.
3: Of course.
0: Like I said, you know, there's a lot going on in the Strait of Hormuz right now.
3: Absolutely, yeah. But this will go down as one of the biggest, best battles in Australian pizza radio, I would say.
0: Australian pizza radio, indeed.
3: Australian pizza and radio.
0: Anchovy Army, rejoice. They'll be back within a few weeks. Me and Merrill Pereira going to be meeting up for an anchovy pizza at some point in the future.
3: God.
0: This is all good news. Everything is fine. Hold fire. Anchovy lovers, we're a patient bunch as well.
3: You are.
0: Thank you to Domino's for getting back to us.
3: Congrats.
0: Good stuff,
3: Army.
0: Everybody. Well done.
3: Well done, General.
0: Coming up after 7:30 this morning, my 20-year high school reunion.
3: Mm-hmm.
0: It is prime age for people to be having children.
3: Mm-hmm.
0: I was not happy with the response I was getting from my fellow alumni regarding children.
3: Sure.
0: want to bring it to the show after 7:30 this morning. And 100K payday, we've got another code word coming up in the next couple of minutes. You want to be listening to that?
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6: Hit traffic.
7: G'day, Glen Alley Connection Road, slow inbound to Hume Street. There's a bit of traffic as well. Maccabi Case Road, southbound through Rural View and around the golf course. Glen Park Street, a little busy down to Malcolmson Street. Sydney at Gordon and Milton at Shakespeare through town. Minor congestion through Racecourse on the Peak Downs Highway. 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That's the latest traffic and Mackay's Hit 100.3. Back for another check of the roads in around 30 minutes.
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24: Hey, it's Laura Pettigrew. Queensland Labor has recorded its worst result since the 2012 election wipeout. According to a new poll, the party's primary vote has gone down to 25%, just one point ahead of One Nation, as Pauline Hanson's party continues to see a surge in popularity. When it comes to two-party preferred, the LNP continued its lead over Labor, 58-42. Delays are expected on the Bruce Highway as maintenance works get underway south of Proserpine for the next month, Your drive could take up to 15 minutes longer. To sport, Cowboys' Reuben Cotter is tipped to be called up for Queensland when the Origin game. Two teams drop later this morning. Several Cowboys are tipped to be called in for our Maroons, including Murray Taulagi, who is expected to be named in the extended squad after missing out on Game 1. And NRLW star Jakiah Whitfield won't play for the Cowboys this season after announcing she'll become a mum later this year.
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2: Hi there, I'm Amy Goggin. The PM says we've lost one of our brightest lights and one of our biggest hearts following the death of former Australian of the Year Professor Richard Scollier, the world-renowned melanoma expert, passing away 3 years after he was diagnosed with an aggressive brain tumour. Professor Scollier was aged 59. Also making news today, 949 Australians are being recognised on the 2026 King's Birthday Honours list. Former Senator Natasha Stott Despoja, one of five, to be given the Compassion of the Order of Australia. A new news poll out today has One Nation ahead of the Labor Party on primary votes. For the first time in the poll's history, Labor still leads two party preferred. And a sea of blue beanies will light up the MCG today for the AFL's annual Big Freeze between Collingwood and Melbourne. It's the first one since Neil Danaher passed away last month after a 13-year battle with motor neuron disease.
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2: Both Queensland and New South Wales will reveal their Game 2 Origin lineups today. Reece Walsh tipped to be called up for the Maroons, and it'll be a record the West Tigers will want to forget. The Panthers recording their biggest ever win with a 68-0 clinic at CommBank. Benji Marshall calling it embarrassing.
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0: Coming up next, I did have my 20-year high school reunion over the weekend. Prime age, around 36, 37 years old to start having a couple of kids.
29: Yeah.
0: Yes, this is what I've done with the last 20 years.
29: Mm-hmm.
0: And that's all great, because I feel I'm on the precipice of the universal pull of children maybe in the next couple of years. But I wanted more info than just the classic rollout line that people give you with kids.
29: Okay.
0: I'm a curious boy.
29: As in advice that people don't think to give you that you think is more valuable.
0: Yes.
29: I've got some for you.
0: Great.

0: 22 minutes to 8. Happy Monday, everybody. Alpha Bucks, you know, this is the place to score $1,000 after 8 o'clock this morning. Had my 20-year high school reunion on Friday night. Already spoke about it a little bit earlier on in the show. From a personal point of view, very cool to compare yourself with the same people at the same venue with the same teachers 20 years on. See how much you've grown as a person. It's a nice little yardstick. Recommend it to everyone. One of the big things at the 20-year reunion is there's a big uptake in marriage and children. 10-year reunion, people have just graduated uni. It's more job-centric discussions. This time around, pretty much everyone that you speak to, yes, I'm married, we've got a couple of children. Mm-hmm. People showing pictures of their children, oh, getting an update from their husband or wife who's at home with the children.
1: Yes.
0: Oh, great, oh, children. And, I mean, obviously no kids of my own. Was happy for people, but I don't care. I mean, I didn't care about them, really. So I certainly don't care about their next of kin.
1: Yes, yeah.
0: But that was the tale of the tape. A lot of people comparing children stuff.
1: And I thought, did you say kids are on the cards, or it wasn't even, you just let them talk about their kids and then
0: No, I wanted it to get a little interesting.

0: such love, like a mother's love.
1: Yeah.
0: Trying to get a hot take from that.
1: Mm.
0: They give me nothing back. Usually like, yeah. I'm like, come on.
1: Be real with me.
0: Yeah, 12 years at the grammar school and you can't figure out some sort of hot take on like what it means to be a mother and love. Maybe it's because I'm a guy. Maybe they're like, you wouldn't understand anyway. It'd be like, you know, explaining ancient Egyptian to a blind Arabic man. Then there were the lads who've had kids as well. And I was trying to get something out of them. Like, oh, awesome. How's dad life going?
1: Mm.
0: And it's the same thing that is constantly trotted out. It's the, it's great. He's really tired.
1: Mm.
0: It's great, but we don't have any sleep. And I get that. And I'm sure that's a true thing.
1: Mm-hmm.
0: But can we get a little deeper?
1: What do you want?
0: I want hot takes because I was telling them. And then I had quiet time with two of the boys as we're walking through the school. And I said, I feel the universal pull of children in the next couple of years. Mm-hmm. You know, I think I'm onto a good thing with the relationship that I'm in. And, you know, if we go down the path, we could easily envisage something. That'd be cool. That'd be a cool thing. But what's something? And I looked him right in the eye. I said, what's something that no one ever told you, that you wish you were told, that you can pass on to me because I'm 2 or 3 years away from this?
1: Something that they weren't told about having kids that is a actual reality about having children.
0: Yeah.
1: These are the things you need to
0: know. Hit me with it, guys. You're educated at the grammar school. Give me a hot take, boys.
1: What was their hot take?
0: Two lads. One said, wait. And one said, do it earlier.
1: Oh, God.
0: And I said, you boys. Get out of here, you couple of scallywags.
1: Wow.
0: I'm desperate for hot takes. Mm. I'm desperate for more than the humdrum of, oh, yeah, it's great, but it's tiring.
1: Uh-huh.
0: Or the humorous, don't have kids. Or the wait, or the, oh, yeah, do it early. I want hot, nuanced takes.
1: There are hot, nuanced takes. I think if anyone has any awareness around what it's like to raise children, I've only been involved in a year's worth of being in my partner Michael's kids' lives. And only last night, we have a friend staying with us at the moment, and Michael imparted some wisdom onto him regarding children. And this is something that...
0: A hot, nuanced take. Okay.
1: Which is, don't ever let children tell you they don't like a certain food. You tell them they like a certain food. Like, you'll be able to tell if your kid cannot eat something, but the boys are at a stage right now where they're like, we don't like barbecue sauce. It's like, you do like barbecue sauce, and they have barbecue sauce, and they're like, oh, yeah, we do. Don't let the kids tell you what they don't like. You know what they like. And that's my hot take.
0: This is the hot nuance I was looking for.
1: Don't let a kid bully you out of their palate choices.
0: All right.
1: Force them to eat barbecue sauce.
0: This is great hot nuance take. I can't wait to bring this to Sass. Sass, you know how we were thinking maybe whether we want kids or not in the future? We certainly won't tell them what they don't and don't like. We certainly won't let them say what...
1: Yes!
0: Yeah, it's a hot nuance take as well. Yeah, that is. 131060. Can we... Some parents. The parents who listen to the show.
1: Mm-hmm.
0: Something outside of the classic, oh, it's tiring, but it's great. Can we get some hot nuance?
1: You gotta get some hot takes.
0: One hot nuance before I commit to the rest of my life.
1: Yeah, it's a good idea.
0: 131060, we've got hot nuance movie tickets to give away. You can see Steven Spielberg's new hot nuance film, The Disclosure Day, at Event Cinemas or BC Cinemas.
1: That looks
0: Cinemas.
1: Really good.
0: Well, it's hot nuance. Of course it does. June 11th, book now at eventcinemas.com.au. We're after the hot nuance this morning.
1: Mm-hmm.
0: 131060 regarding kids. Give us a call.
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0: Bronte and Lakey waking you up after some hot nuanced takes right now. I'm sick. I'm sick to death of getting the same press release from parents when I'm after a hot nuanced take regarding children. My 20-year high school reunion, prime age for people to be having anywhere between 1-year-olds to 7-year-olds. I held up a couple of lads. Mm-hmm. Guys, what's a bit of advice you wished you got before you had kids? Impart it on to me, lads. Oh, wait. No, have them earlier. Oh, God, no, they're great, but they're tiring. I've heard it a million times before.
1: I know, that's not going to sway you either way, is it?
0: I want hot nuanced takes.
1: You want to know things that people don't often tell you about kids.
0: Well, it's the greatest gift we can give, right?
1: It is
0: from
1: a love.
0: From humanity. It's really, when it all is boiled down to it, you'd think we would have a better response in life. Everyone's heard it. Oh, they're tiring. No, they're great, though. They're great. Mm. don't have kids. Like, I'm sick of this. I want hot nuanced takes.
1: I've given you one.
0: You gave me a very hot, very
1: hot
0: nuanced take.
1: Hot off the press, given to one of our childless friends at the dinner table last night. My partner, Michael, and I, we have his boys at the moment. And, the hot take is don't let children tell you they don't like something when it comes to food, because they don't know. Because last night, one of the boys almost didn't have a meat lover's pizza because he didn't like barbecue sauce. And when we say, it's brown sauce that you like, he goes, oh, yeah, I do like that. Don't let them tell you they don't like food.
0: It's hot. It's nuanced. It's here to stay. Karen on 131060, what's the hot nuanced take? Give it to me. I'm hungry for stuff.
2: Morning, everyone. My advice is just do it. It's rewarding. And the reason is you can't be a grandparent unless you've had your own children. And having your own grandchildren fills your cup and it melts your heart.
1: Whoa, is this a hot take?
0: That's hot.
1: Karen, are you saying grandparent trumps parent?
2: Absolutely.
1: Whoa,
2: absolutely.
1: Hot take.
0: That is pretty hot take.
1: That's a hot take. I have heard that.
0: That's something I haven't really thought about.
1: Because
0: I have thought things would get a little more boring in life.
1: Mm-mm.
0: It's no way to go to be a lonely old person, is it? With no kids and no grandkids. That's a hot take.
1: That is a hot take, Cass.
0: Think about that.
1: Well done.
0: Yeah. All right. Well, that'd be good. I'll tell my girlfriend Sass at some point. I'm not too keen on children, but I'm very keen on grandchildren. Relationships are all about compromise. Let's go. This will pay off later in life. Tina, you got a hot take? Hot nuanced take, please?
3: Oh, yes, I have. You just have to be really firm with your children at a young age because if they muck around, they will overtake your behaviour. They will be naughty and uncontrollable.
0: Oh, yeah.
3: You just got to be very firm with them. And after that, once they get older, they'll be the best kids ever.
0: Oh, how do you be very firm with them?
1: Maybe not doing the gentle parenting style, Tina, that's very popular right now.
3: You know, when they muck around, you know, you just got to be very firm with them. Don't, you know, be angry, but, you know, you got to say, hey, that's not nice. You got to, you know, be a good boy or good girl.
0: Yeah.
3: You know, when they're crying, you got to comfort them.
0: Oh, yeah.
3: You know, like, shut up or, you know, be quiet. You just got to be very firm. Like, you know, if you want to be a parent, you want to love being a parent.
0: Oh, yeah.
3: And not hate, like, the things that come about.
0: No. All right. Do you rule with an iron palm?
3: No. Just firm hand. Like, I've got three boys and they're all well-behaved.
1: Boys.
3: And they're adults. And I think with a firm voice, they've done well.
0: That's a hot take right there.
1: That's hot. You'll be firm, especially with those boys.
0: I thought Tina was a bit of me. Never let society dictate whether the smack is an outdated concept. But no, hot take, nuanced. Kate on 131060. Morning to you, Katie. What's the hot take?
4: Good morning. My hot take is it doesn't matter how you parent, they're always going to embarrass you in public. So just be prepared.
1: True that.
0: Embarrass me?
1: Yes.
4: It doesn't matter. My son was having a tantrum in the shop one time because I said no to a toy and he yelled at the top of his lungs, one, you're going to meet your ancestors, and two, you're doing bad parenting.
1: You're going to meet your ancestors? That's a big word for a boy.
0: Never did I think the most hot and nuanced take would be from the child itself this morning. Really makes you think, doesn't
1: it? Not bad, though.
0: You're going to meet your ancestors. They won't look fondly on this moment. Give me the Kinder surprise.
1: It is the best kind of love, though.
0: It's hot, it's nuanced, it's good stuff.
1: You'll
0: better
1: be
0: than
1: great.
0: The 20-year reunion. Alpha Bucks coming up,
1: 131060. 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
0: yeah. 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Give us a call. We'll play next. Alpha Bucks.
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9: Get a heavy on Maccabi Case Road, southbound to Rural View, Richmond now, and around the Holts Road roundabout at the Bunnings. Glen Park's very slow from Short Street down to Malcolmson. Bit of traffic, Sydney Street to Gordon Street and Shakespeare, and very slow for Glenalla Connection Road now from the bridge down to Hume Street. Minor congestion on the peak down through Racecourse. Reminder, 40Ks now around those school zones, getting quite busy. The new Queensland Government is delivering better roads and transport. Upgrades are happening right up and down the Bruce Highway. Search Better Roads and Transport, authorised by the Queensland Government, Brisbane. That's the latest traffic, and Mackay's hit 100.3.
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2: Hey, it's Laura Pettigrew. Queensland Labor is close to being overtaken by One Nation after its primary vote fell to 25% in new polling. The Premier National Survey found the LNP on 34%, with the government holding a 58-42 lead over Labor on two-party preferred terms. A health scare has forced the closure of a popular lolly shop in Mackay. Central Queensland's Sub-Zero Treats won the hearts of Sweet Tooths after just 4 months in the far north. But one of its owners, Cherie French, has had to step back after having a heart attack 8 weeks ago. To sport, NRLW star Jakiya Whitfield has been ruled out of the Cowboys' 2026 season, expected to become a mum later this year. And Billy Slater will reveal the team he thinks can save Queensland's Origin campaign at 9 this morning. Several Cowboys are tipped to be called in for our Maroons, including Murray Taualangi, who is expected to be named on the extended squad. Reuben Cotter looks to retain his spot.
29: Hit National News.
3: Hi there, I'm Amy Goggins. Tributes are pouring in for former Australian of the Year, Professor Richard Scollier, who has sadly died at the age of 59. The world-renowned melanoma expert was diagnosed with an aggressive brain tumour in 2023 and told he may only have months to live. PM says we have lost one of our brightest lights and biggest hearts. Legends, leaders and quiet achievers recognised today in the King's Birthday Honours. Among the 949 Aussies honoured are Will Hodgman, Natasha Stott-Despoja, Rove McManus, Pat Turner and the late doctor and former MP Katie Allen. One Nation has jumped ahead of Labor in the primary votes in the latest news poll, with Barnaby Joyce telling Seven people are sick of the major parties and have stopped listening.
4: But polling is the sentiment of the people. The polling are over Labor and they're over the coalition.
3: And a shaky ceasefire in the Middle East is under serious pressure this morning after Iran fired missiles at Israel.
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3: Both New South Wales and Queensland Origin teams will be locked in today ahead of Game 2 next Wednesday. And Benji Marshall has apologised to West Tigers fans after they were flogged 68-0 by the Panthers. It was the biggest win in Penrith's 60-year history. Marshall says it's clear they weren't in it from the start.
11: We've got to take accountability for that. Us, we, me. And figure out why that happened and make sure that doesn't happen again next week.
3: The Sharks too good for the Dragons in the other game.
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0: 10 questions, 30 seconds, $1,000 could be as easy as ABC this morning.
30: Well, we've got a pageant queen on the show, Victoria. Never played Alpha Bucks, representing Australia in the US in a pageant. What's the pageant?
31: Good morning. It's called Coast to Coast.
30: Ooh.
31: So there'll be about 400 to 500 competitors over there. So I'm looking forward to it.
30: Oh, my goodness. What is the process to get selected for it?
31: So you compete in your regional event. So I competed in Melbourne last August.
30: Mm-hmm.
31: And then, if you win a title, you get to go over and represent Australia and... compete for the international top prize.
30: No, girl.
0: Okay. 30 seconds. How do we create world peace? Go. Nah, just kidding.
31: oh, that was serious.
0: Nah, you got 30 seconds to answer all 10 questions correctly. Victoria, we got to take your first answer. Please, no repeats. Time's going to start after Bronte gives the first question. If you pass, we'll come back to them. If you've got time at the end, all answers must start with the letter H. H for hotel.
31: H, okay.
30: Okay, Victoria, beginning with H, name a famous city.
31: Hawaii.
30: A type of animal.
31: Pass.
30: A flower.
31: Pass.
30: A popular TV show.
31: Hawaii 5-0.
30: A type of tree.
31: Pass.
30: A type of weather event.
31: Hurricane.
30: An instrument.
31: Pass.
30: A body part.
31: Hair.
30: A type of dance.
31: Hula.
30: A famous movie.
31: Oh. And idea. Oh, that sucks.
30: Oh, getting ready to go back to the passes. There was a few.
0: A few passes in there, a few Hawaii-based answers.
30: Yes.
0: Unfortunately, Hawaii is a state, so not a famous city. Honolulu, of course, being the capital of Hawaii.
31: Yes.
0: Type of animal, horse, hippo, hawk, hummingbird, hedgehog, blah, blah.
31: Oh, of course.
0: Type of flower, hyacinth, hibiscus, hydrangea. Hawaii 5-0 is a good TV show.
30: Yeah, that is good.
0: Type of tree, holly, hickory. Type of instrument, harmonica, harp, horn, hand, drum. Yeah.
30: Famous movie.
0: Harry Potter's, Hunger Games' holiday, blah, blah. Hello, Shao. All the ones. Good try. No 1,000.
31: Thank you so much.
30: Thanks, Victoria.
31: That's okay. Thank you.
0: Best of luck at the pad.
30: Yeah.
0: Coming up next, dating deal break.
30: Oh, my God. I saw one of my friends on a date driving and the date that she was on, it was a first date. I do know that. Mm. I think the guy did something I would consider to be a dating deal breaker.
0: After a first date already.
30: I haven't said it to her yet. Oof. I'll talk to you about it first.
0: Great.

0: 12th, Bronte and Lakey waking you up for a Monday morning. Happy Monday to you after 8:30. Once and for all, Big John is getting his comeuppance. Not an impressive record to list all those Chinese meals in 30 seconds. We spoke about it Friday. Time for me to put my money where my mouth is.
1: On Friday, as I was leaving work, I saw one of my friends on a first date. I knew they were going to be milling around the area. They were going to a cafe nearby. But something happened that I would consider a date deal breaker. If this had happened to me on my first date with my now boyfriend, Michael, I don't know if he would have stuck around. Mm. But you're a man. You've been on dates. Would love to hear your opinion on this. So I was leaving, driving out of work, and I saw them on the side of the road. And she didn't see me, but what I saw was as I kind of like approached them, they looked like they were trying to cross the road. Mm-hmm. And I kind of like slowed down, not to like say hi or anything, just because of people crossing the road. So I kind of like slowed down and he bolted out in front of the car and she hung back being like, oh no, there's not enough time to cross. And he just left her as he crossed the street. Left her on one side of the street and he was already on the other side of the street.
0: Mm-hmm.
1: And I thought...
0: oh, sorry.
1: I thought that was rude.
0: Well...
1: He can't just be leaving his poor damsel in distress to fend for herself through the traffic.
0: Damsel in distress is an outdated term that us men have been trying to usher forward into the new millennium.
1: But I was like, well,
0: depends. Depends how fast, what was the speed limit on that road?
1: What's this road down here? So 60?
0: Oh,
1: 50 to 60? 50. I'd just taken off.
0: It's a 50er.
1: And
0: then you'd slowed down. So he'd read the room.
1: Yeah.
0: But he sensed an opportunity.
1: Well, he sensed an opportunity, but like not enough. I mean, he could have brought her with him.
0: Mm.
1: Or he could have waited and said, let's wait till this is a bit safer.
0: True.
1: First date.
0: The way I see it, though, they don't know each other very well, so he doesn't know how much of a risk taker she is yet.
1: Mm-hmm.
0: He's probably trying to demonstrate some sort of male value. We do that in weird ways sometimes, including running into oncoming traffic just to prove how brave we are. And there'd be nothing worse, though. See, he's then probably thought, I've made a mistake. I have made a mistake in this first second or two. I should have checked she was on her way as well.
1: Yeah.
0: But there's going to be nothing more icky than him stopping. And then admitting to his mistake and going back. So once he'd committed, he made a terrible first mistake.
1: Yes.
0: But I back the man running across the road because he can't make a second mistake by going, and then moving back. That would have been more icky.
1: So you back him in his decision to commit to the bit, but you think he probably shouldn't have committed to the bit. He should have just waited.
0: He made a small boo-boo.
1: I think he did,
0: too. He could have made a bigger boo-boo, though. By turning back.
1: No,
0: so I back the man who's strong in his decision.
1: I reckon it probably gave her the ick. I haven't talked to her about it. I think it gave her the ick to see him do it, to see him leave her there. Because she was like, I could see. She kind of was like,
0: Yeah, it's not a busy road, though. No, if it was a really busy road and then he's got to be on the other side of the road for ages, that I always look at and go, this is a silly one on your part, dude.
1: There were other cars coming behind me. She was there as I was leaving
0: that
1: this
0: road
1: maze.
0: At 10:30 a.m. I know that road. There'll be plenty of opportunities to cross.
1: I think it's a date deal breaker. I don't think she was very happy about it, but 13:10:60, date deal breaker. It's just an honest mistake.
0: Honest mistake.
1: Honest mistake.
0: Give the guy a second chance.
1: Oh, I don't know.
0: He's brave. A little stupid.
1: Or stupid, yeah.
0: 13:10:60 calls X.
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0: 21 past 8, Bronte and Lakey waking you up this morning after 8:30. A nice little world record attempt and a big dog story. But right now, dating deal breaker or not?
1: Yeah. Should this be a deal breaker or is it an honest mistake? I saw my friend on a first date with a boy on Friday. As they were crossing the street on the road of which I was driving, the boy... left her on the side of the road and quickly darted across the street to get to the other side, much like the chicken, but left her there. And I think that that was probably a bit of a deal breaker. It's the first date. You want to be, you know, trying to get to know each other, trying to appear in the best light to each other. I think ditching your date as you run across the street, yes, honest mistake, but deal breaker.
0: I think he was trying to show a bit of leadership, a bit of bravery. He certainly, once he committed to it, he doesn't want to show that he's the kind of guy that'll cower and second-guess himself. I think a great move. Maybe he got it wrong in too quick of a time frame to try and cross the road. But once he committed to it, what a guy.
1: Yeah, he survived.
0: So you think that just shows long-term he's not going to be there for you?
1: Yeah, I don't think so.
0: Sure. 13-10-60, Brett. It's an interesting one. Is that a dating deal-breaker or...? Second chance.
2: Mate, not that I... Well, mate, yeah, I've been with my wife now for years, so, yeah, I don't go on dates. I mean, never really dated. But, buddy, no, you look back in the history, mate, and a lot of men, even people that didn't even know ladies, would help them across the road, whether it be old ladies, young ladies, not to, you know, think anything intentional about it, but just a respect and decency thing. Yeah. And I think if I was in that situation, I'd be pretty apologetic and say, oh, it's truth, you know. But, I still hold my wife's hand as we cross the road now, and I take leadership if I think it's right. Like, yeah, but, I believe that's a lot of people have sort of maybe lost that respect and that sort of deal as we've gone through the years, eh?
1: Yeah, I agree, Brett. We need more Bretts out there dating.
0: Oh, real old school guy.
1: Yes.
0: Who's clearly been out of the dating game for 20 years, because there's no way you could hold a lady's hand on a first date. Allow me to take your
1: customer.
0: You
1: could. Absolutely.
0: No, you couldn't. You've had one coffee with the girl. Like, hey, hold my hand, babe. I've got this one. You want me to show you how to cross the road? Come on.
1: Depends how well the date's going.
0: Can I piggyback you across the road? This date's going particularly well. Jade on 13-10-60. Ooh, a lady.
1: Hey, Lady Jade.
0: What do you think? You think this is a big red flag, a dating deal breaker, or easy mistake?
3: Good morning. I think it's a mistake. And boys, that was the perfect time to offer to hold her hand.
1: Yeah.
3: If you like her.
1: Yes. Jade is saying that maybe if you weren't holding hands before that could have been the perfect opportunity. To be like, all right, let me help you here.
0: All right, I sense how this is going.
3: Kick things off if you like her.
0: Hold my hand. Now look left.
1: There's no traffic.
0: Look right.
1: There's no. There's
0: look we're left. On a, look left again.
1: We're on a quiet road. There's no traffic here.
0: We are ready.
3: It's a sign of a gentleman. Mm. It shows that you have manners, that you can protect her.
1: So maybe give him another chance, but let's avoid.
0: You cross the road without me again. I'm leaving.
1: Any busy streets they'll avoid.
0: Thanks, Jade. Tara, wrap this up for us on 13-10-60. Dating deal breaker or simple mistake?
4: Yeah, look, giving him the benefit of the doubt, it could have been nerves. However, I feel like it's a deal breaker. That's how I would look at it. Mm. I would view him as a little bit self-centered, a little bit about himself and not looking out for me, and I wouldn't be interested in that, yeah?
1: I agree. I feel like it's a tale of... It's a precursor to how that gentleman might be in relationships.
0: God.
1: Just leaving her behind.
4: Agreed.
1: Forgetting they're in a partnership.
0: No idea.
1: Yes.
0: I'm afraid to cross the road. My girlfriend's sass anymore.
1: Yeah,
0: we might have to live life on the left side of the road forever.
1: If this is anything, just a helpful reminder that, we like that. We like to be kept together as we cross the street.
0: All right, good tips. Coming up after 8:30 this morning, a world record attempt.
1: World record attempt.
0: They're coming up in trending.
1: Kim Kardashian featured in the Formula One paddock for the first time, but she has done what many consider to be an F1 boo-boo.
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6: Hit traffic. G'day, so southbound Glen Park Street from the soccer fields down to Malcolmson Street, Mackay View Case Road from Rural View down through Richmond and at Holt's Road roundabout. Bit of traffic Sydney at Gordon through town, Juliet Street through South Mackay and Nebo Road around Bridge Road and Shakespeare Street. It has eased up Glenallen Connection Road from the bridge down to Hume Street though. Not too bad for the peak downs. Broadtown Road a little heavy through Raleigh. Police are making Queensland safer. They have an important job to do, so there's no excuse for abuse. Authorised by the Queensland Government, Brisbane. That's the latest traffic on Mackay's Hit 100.3.
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11: Hey, it's Laura Pettigrew. Queensland Labor has recorded its worst result since the 2012 election wipeout. According to a new poll, the party's primary vote has gone down to 25%, just 1 point ahead of One Nation, as Pauline Hanson's party continues to see a surge in popularity here in Queensland. Delays are expected on the Bruce Highway as maintenance works get underway south of Proserpine for the next month. If you're going through Gorganga Plains, your drive could take up to 15 minutes longer. A beloved fashion boutique will close its doors after 44 years in Mackay. It's not known exactly when Miladies on Wood Street will stop trading, but sisters Jan Simpson and Sue Walker have announced their retirement. To sport, Cowboys' Reuben Cotter is tipped to be called up for Queensland when the Origin game. Two teams drop later this morning. Several Cowboys are tipped to be called in for our Maroons, including Murray Taulagi, who is expected to be named on the extended squad after missing out on Game 1.
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13: Hi there, I'm Amy Goggins. Sad news this morning. Former Australian of the Year Professor Richard Scollier has died 3 years after he was diagnosed with an aggressive brain tumour. In an open letter he wanted published after his death, the world-renowned melanoma expert says he'd be humbled to be remembered as a proud everyday Aussie who gave it a crack. Professor Scollier was aged 59. Also today, nearly 950 Australians are being recognised on the 2026 King's Birthday Honours List. One Nation has moved ahead in the latest news poll, the party ahead of Labor by 1 percentage point on primary votes for the first time. And it will be an emotional big freeze this afternoon, the first without MND warrior Neil Danaher. qualified MND CEO Matt Tilley says Danaher's spirit will be honoured.
6: O'Neill is very much the North Star for people living with MND, but he left very clear instructions in pretty much every email we ever got from him and any speech he made, which was play on.
9: Club 4x4 Insurance. 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
13: Bronco Reece Walsh is tipped to be called up for Queensland when the Origin Game 2 teams are named shortly. New South Wales will announce their side after the round wraps the Savo, with the Dogs taking on the Eels. A maiden grand slam for Alexander Zverev, beating Flavio Cabolli in an epic five-setter in the French Open final. And Oscar Piastri started in seventh and climbed his way to fourth in Monaco. McLaren admits they have work to do to get their cars faster. Team Kimi Antonelli led the race from start to finish.
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3: All eyes on the Monaco Grand Prix over the weekend, with Kim Kardashian making her debut as the girlfriend of Lewis Hamilton for Ferrari. He ended up finishing second on the podium. Maybe it was because of his girlfriend in tow, but she clearly doesn't know the rules of being a Formula One wag. She was out on the grid before the race with iconic Sky sports reporter Marken Brundle, well known for his grid walk interviews. He approached her for an interview, and this is what happened.
18: Martin Brundle, Sky F1, how are you today? Yes. No, you don't need to push me, mate. Normally people have a quick chat with us. Are you enjoying F1? Yeah. Okay, Kim and Chloe, so we're not talking today. I led to believe they might do. Let's see who else.
2: Is it too much to just say, hey, I'm happy to be here. Best of luck to Lewis Hamilton. I really enjoy it. Everyone's done a great job. Bye.
3: Producer Harry, you're our Formula One aficionado. Is it so hard? Like, does this happen more often than not that people don't talk to Martin?
19: It does seem to happen quite a bit with the big celebrities.
3: Do they not know?
19: Lewis has a bit of he's known for not speaking. He has headphones in. Martin respects that. So I don't know, maybe in the lead up he would have told Kim, you don't have to.
3: Oof.
19: But I feel like odds are Kim doesn't know who he is, doesn't care.
3: No.
19: Just assumes that it's her world.
20: Was Kim maybe upset that Lewis didn't help her cross the track?
3: maybe. The moment going viral online. You can see it on the Bronte Lakey Instagram story.
20: No, it's not too hard to say a couple of words,
3: exactly.
20: Is it?
3: Exactly. Don't be rude, Kim K.
20: You know what else isn't too hard?
3: What?
21: Sweet and sour pork, Hong Kong style, sweet and
20: reciting sour pork. This Chinese order from Big John. I can assure you that you will be calling Big John Tiny John once I'm done with him next.
3: Wow.
20: You guys all poo-pooed me saying how impressive Big John was on Friday,
3: yes,
20: listening to Chinese meals.
3: Yes.
20: Next, once and for all, I proved that anyone could rattle off that Chinese order, given a whole weekend to memorize it. And I'll smash his 30-second record, too.
3: Oh, my goodness. Well, that is happening next.
20: Big Dan's in the house, guys.
3: Are you ready?
20: I'm ready.

Monty and Lakey waking you up this morning, 20 to 9. World record attempt going on right now. Last week on Friday, I took a particular umbrage with a social media personality with millions of followers by the name of Big John. Big John has apparently become famous for eating Chinese meals. That's great. All for Big John and

0: Chinese dishes listed off in 30 seconds.
1: Yeah.
0: I wasn't impressed.
1: I was.
0: Yeah, I know you were impressed. And I've got the audio from when I played the audio last week. And I want you to just take in exactly what happened with Big John when I played you the record. Mm-hmm. And everyone in the room of Big John, who celebrated. And then afterwards, your celebration as well. Can we have a look at that?
2: 3, 2, 1... go.
3: Egg fried rice, chicken fried rice, pork fried rice, special fried rice, Singapore fried rice, Singapore rice noodle, plain charming, chicken charming, pork charming, beef charming, chicken balls, 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soup, prawn crackers, chips, salt and chili chips, salt and chili chicken balls, salt and chili pork.
4: Wow. Wow. Wow.
1: Yeah, wow. Wow. Yes. I double boshed down on that. Hearing it again, I'm still so impressed.
0: I'm not impressed by that. But what I would like here, and I did make the claim that I could easily do that. Give me a weekend to memorize that Chinese menu. I would be able to beat 30 seconds and regurgitate that word for word. And I just want to know that if I do break the record, can we all play the roles that was played? I want the Big John treatment. Okay. I want someone clapping. Producer Annie, you can clap if I do the world record. I want producer Harry doing the wows. And then wow. I want you doing the massive wows.
1: Wow.
0: And then, you know what? I want you to all wow me afterwards with a bit of improv for 10 seconds, celebrating me and my world record.
1: Yeah, that's fair enough.
0: I want the Big John treatment.
1: You'll get it if you earn it. Do you know how many in menu items he does list off in the 30 seconds?
0: No, I don't know exactly.
1: Okay.
0: No.
1: Well, I guess we won't know. But Nick Kelly is also here on the show.
0: Well, he loves Big John.
1: Yeah.
0: I don't know why he loves Big
1: Nick
0: John.
1: Nick Kelly from the Hot Hits.
5: Bosh.
1: Hello, Nick Kelly.
0: My God.
5: Good morning, friends. Now, it was 40 menu items in 30 seconds.
1: Thank
5: I am a Big John expert. I can tell you everything. The only thing is, I think, you know, initially when Lakey was talking about how, you know, he was going to beat this immediately and talking crap about our dear friend Big John.
1: Yes.
5: I was like, he's never going to beat this. And then I remembered I know Danny Lakey.
1: Yeah.
5: And that when he commits to something, especially a silly thing, he probably will beat that. And that's very concerning to me.
1: He does love a silly thing.
0: There's certainly nothing silly about listing 40 Chinese meal items in 30 seconds. You know, I had a busy weekend. We had to work at the Suns game.
1: Yes.
0: I had a high school reunion. I had a whole day with my girlfriend. I did not have much time to memorize this, but I think I've got Big John's record covered. Nick Kelly, we appreciate you.
1: Nick Kelly's here as just like...
0: It's the opposite end of the day for his radio day, so we appreciate that. Nick Kelly, join in the festivities if you feel fit once the record's broken. Mm. Feel free to start.
5: What role would you like me to play? Would you like me to clap, hoot and holler?
0: I'd like a hoot and a holler.
1: Yeah.
5: Hoot and a holler?
0: With the symphonic... characteristics of everyone else within the studio right now.
1: A hot hits hoot and holler. Okay, Danny Lakey, I'm timing. I'll give you a countdown.
0: Mm-hmm.
1: In 3, 2, 1.
0: Egg fried rice, chicken fried rice, pork fried rice, special fried rice, Singapore rice noodle, plain char min, chicken char min, beef char min, pork char min, chicken balls, prawn balls, pork 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crackers, chips,
1: time.
0: Salt chili chips. Everybody was
1: I don't know how many that was, but it...
5: I counted 31.
1: Doesn't sound like it was...
0: That was 37.
1: 40. The 40 that Big John got.
6: It was impressive to watch you close your eyes and push them out.
0: All right, salt and chili chicken balls and salt and chili pork to finish.
1: Okay. I'm not impressed. I know you're not impressed.
0: No, I'm not impressed.
1: Nick Kelly's definitely not impressed.
0: I'm not impressed with the whole setup, actually.
1: But I think you're going to be equally as unimpressed and maybe embarrassed when you find out who was also listening to that attempt.
0: No.
1: Hello?
7: Hello there. Bosh.
0: Morning, Big John.
7: Can I just say, that was a valiant attempt. I want someone to beat my record, but

0: You have to remember, when I did it cold. I didn't know what I had to do. I didn't have any time to prepare or practice. I was taken into the office. I was just said, right, Big John, we want you to list as many Chinese items as you can in 30 seconds. I didn't know what I was going to do. So on that front, I think I did okay. But that's a pretty valiant attempt there from Lakey. Just not good enough. No cigar, my friend.
1: Big John. We have to talk to Big John more, Daddy Lakey.
2: Sorry, Big John.
1: Has been surprised.
0: That's all right, my friend. That's all right.
1: Big John,
0: many mere mortals tried to take me down, so carry on.
1: Please hold the line, Big John. I think Lakey needs time to process this.
2: Yeah, didn't mean anything by it, Big John. Sorry about that, Big John.
0: Listen. The more people try to break it, the better. Bring it on. Because someone will break it.
1: Maybe we can try again.
2: All right, we'll talk with the legend that is Big John. I didn't realise Big John was going to be on the show. Talk to Big John next.
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0: Bronte Lakey waking you up this morning after the failed Big John record attempt, where I did say that it would be very easy to list off 40 Chinese meals within 30 seconds. I did fail, just missed out a couple of Chinese meals at the end there. What I didn't know, one of the great radio ruses and setups, is that along with Nick Kelly, we also have Big John himself joining us on the show. Big John, welcome back.
1: Thank you. It's an honour to be part of your attempt. Thank you for involving me.
2: We have to thank Nick Kelly from the Hot Hits, 7 to 10 p.m., because Big John, being a friend of the Hot Hits, Nick Kelly is the reason Big John's on the show.
0: Yeah, good stuff, everyone. Well played.
1: Big shout out, Nick.
2: Big shout out.
0: I'm very nervous and I'm very shaky right now, and I don't know if it's because I became so close to Record Glory or it's that the Big John, traditionally someone that I haven't talked too fondly of, is now on the line, quite the intimidating force. Big John, you must forgive me, actually, because what you said last break was that you improv'd that, so you didn't have any preparation in listing those 40 Chinese meals within 30 seconds, because that changes everything.
1: No, it was actually being filmed. We're having a TV series made about our family at the moment, and they're following us everywhere, and they set it all up, and they put me on the spot. So it's all being filmed. It's going to be on Paramount Plus. It's going to be shown in Australia as well.
2: Aye.
1: So I was quite pleased with the 40 dishes, to be honest, in 30 seconds.
2: You should
1: because,
2: be.
1: It wasn't a bad attempt, but someone will beat it. I want somebody to beat it. It's all a bit of fun.
2: Yeah.
1: A lot of people are doing different variations, different menu items, different... Even someone the other day tried it by doing different Australian music artists in 30 seconds. So it's all happening.
0: Yeah. Right. I think I could beat the record if my genre was letters of the alphabet.
2: I think I'd do quite well. So, Big John, you had no idea that it was going to be Chinese menu items as the topic.
1: Listen, I was told that the Guinness World Records want you to attempt something, and I had an inkling that it could be Chinese dishes because obviously I'm known for Chinese dishes,
2: okay.
1: But I didn't know in what concept or time frame or... Because I literally had about another 50 ready to go. So 30 seconds was quite short, to be honest.
2: As did
1: I. I didn't even get onto char siu or Sichuan dishes, so I had quite a few loaded up, ready to go. But it's all a bit of fun.
2: There's
1: a lot of bad news in the world at the moment, so anything to brighten up people's day, we're all for it. So great attempt, Lakey. I thought you was going to do it in one point. So, you just felt the last little.
0: I know, I did.
2: It was the
0: seaweed transitioning into sesame prawn on toast, followed by the spicy pork and mixed hors d'oeuvres. It's a bit of a tongue twister. Big John.
1: It was very good. Very good effort. I'm very impressed. So well done.
0: I definitely didn't waste all my weekend trying that for really nothing in the end.
1: No. But I would say perhaps find something better with your life to fill your weekends with, because you've probably got a lot more fun things you could be doing.
0: Yeah.
1: But there you go. Well done.
0: Correct.
2: Absolutely.
0: Correct. All right. Big John, the man, the myth, the legend.
2: Thank you.
1: Big
0: John. Good on you, Big John. And Nick Kelly.
1: Shout out Australia. Let's have it.
0: Good day, bye. Alright, thank you, Nick Kelly, as well.
2: Thank you, Nick Kelly.
0: 7 to 10
1: weeks
0: as well. Good stuff.
3: I'm happy to be here.
0: All right. Well done.
2: Just a couple of friends.
0: Yeah, I know.
2: To see out your glory.
0: I know. I put my money where it's very impressive if you did it off the dome.
2: Absolutely.
0: That's a whole new level.
2: There you go.
0: Big John, legend, absolutely. We'll be back tomorrow.
2: When the shame
0: really
2: settles. Off.
0: Yeah, I know. I'm still. Still on a contact high right now. Don't expect the same enthusiasm tomorrow. All right.
2: Here, cheerio.
0: Yeah. All right.
2: Yeah, Bosch.
0: Another day of humdrum tomorrow.
2: Oh my God.
0: See you then.
2: Bye.
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29: Hey there, it's Laura Pettigrew. Major upgrades to the Bruce Highway are a step closer with dozens of projects set to go out to tender. The works include new overtaking lanes, bridge replacements and hundreds of kilometres of safety improvements across Queensland, including in the far north. The upgrades form part of a $9 billion state and federal government funding package to improve safety along the highway. A health scare has forced the closure of a popular lolly shop in Mackay. Central Queensland's Sub-Zero Treats won the hearts of Sweet Tooths after just 4 months in the far north, but one of its owners, Cherie French, has had to step back after having a heart attack 8 weeks ago. To sport, any moment now, Billy Slater is set to reveal the team he thinks can save Queensland's Origin campaign. Several Cowboys are tipped to be called in for our Maroons, including Murray Taulagi, who is expected to be named on the extended squad. Ruben Quadra looks to retain his position at number 13.
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30: Hi there, I'm Amy Goggins. The PM says the legacy of former Australian of the Year Professor Richard Scolier will always be with us. The world-renowned melanoma expert passing away 3 years after he was diagnosed with an aggressive brain tumour. Also today, voters are giving the major parties a serious serve in the latest news poll. One Nation has climbed 4 points to 31%, just ahead of Labor on 30, while the Coalition has slipped to 18. One Nation MP Barnaby Joyce has told Seven the major party's message is not cutting through anymore.
0: They feel that their life just does not change. You talk about the housing crisis, it hasn't changed under you, and to be quite frank, it didn't get much better under the Coalition.
30: Briefly, 949 Aussies are being recognised today on the 2026 King's Birthday Honours list. An Aussie, Oscar Piastri, is being promoted to fourth place in a chaotic Monaco Grand Prix taken out by teen Kimi Antonelli, who led the race from start to finish.
1: Can't believable prices. It's not just that the prices are good, it's the fact that they're right around the corner at your local IGA.
30: A maiden Grand Slam for Alexander Zverev, beating Flavio Cabelli in an epic five-setter in the French Open final this morning. And the Panthers have added another record to the history books with a 68-0 thrashing of the Tigers. Meantime, we'll get Origin squads a bit later today. Young gun Casey McLean limped off the field with an ankle injury, but insists he'll be fine to play if he gets another Blues call-up. He'll go for scans today, while Queensland's expected to recall Reece Walsh into the side.
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0: Mondays with Jake Harvey on Mackay and the Wit Sundays hit, and I'm giving away some family passes to the Mackay show, which is on next week. We've got Amy on the line, and Amy, have you been to Mackay show before?
1: I have, yeah. We haven't gone for the last couple of years, but we've decided we were going to take the kids again this year.
0: Oh, perfect. What's your favourite thing about the Mackay show?
1: I actually really love the Ferris wheel.
0: Oh, isn't it nice getting all the way to the top and looking at the view across Mackay and the Wit Sundays?
1: Yeah, it's the best way to have a look at where everything is for the showgrounds, and you can plan your map of assault of where you're going to go.
0: I do like that idea. Get the bird's eye view, then you can figure out where you're going to target everything, hey?
1: That's it. That's absolutely right.
0: Well, Amy, congratulations. You've got yourself a family pass.
1: Thank you so much.
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0: It's Mackay and the Red Sundays Hits. Wake up with Bronte and Lakey. And Lakey is helping out the community here because he noticed that Domino's is missing their anchovies.
1: Domino's is happy to confirm that anchovies are staying on the menu.

0: oversupply will be back to normal at all stores. Thank you for bringing this to attention. Meryl Pereira, the CEO of Domino's Australia and New Zealand, would love to meet you in a few weeks' time.
1: Oh, my God.
0: More importantly, keep us posted on how the date with Sass goes.
1: Oh!
0: Yours sincerely, Domino's Pizza.
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0: 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Road trip. And that's exactly what you'd be going on if you won a share of $100,000. Now we're going to go to our local 10 o'clock news. And then on the other side of it, well, I've got a double pass to Rhythm and the Reef 2026 to give away, which you can't even get your tickets yet for. So why not make sure you...

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28: Hey there, it's Laura Pettigrew with your local news. Queensland Labor has recorded its worst result since the 2012 election wipeout. According to a new poll, the party's primary vote has gone down to 25%, just 1 point ahead of One Nation, as Pauline Hanson's party continues to surge in popularity here in Queensland. There's a shortfall of 123 full-time teachers in Queensland's central teaching region, including Mackay and Rockhampton. Public schools are staffed at more than 96%, but it's still below its allocation. Delays are expected on the Bruce Highway as maintenance works get underway south of Proserpine for the next month. If you're going through Gorganga Plains, your drive could take up to 15 minutes longer. And two more of our Cowboys are heading into Origin Camp. Helam Lukey and Murray Taulongi have been named in Billy Slater's extended squad for Game 2 in Melbourne. They'll join Ruben Cotter, who retains his number 13 jersey.
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2: Good morning, I'm Matthew Layton. The Prime Minister says Richard Scully is name will live on in the search for a brain cancer cure.
3: He says this in his final letter. We all have a responsibility to try to change the future for others and leave the world a better place. The world is a better place because of Richard Scollier's contribution.
2: The former Australian of the Year has died aged 59. A big roll call of legends, leaders and quiet achievers has been recognised in the King's Birthday Honours. Among the 949 Aussies honoured are Will Hodgman, Natasha Stott-Despoja, Rove McManus, Pat Turner and the late doctor and former MP Katie Allen. The Albanese government is brushing off its poll slump, saying difficult decisions rarely win instant applause. The latest news poll has One Nation ahead again on 31% to Labour's 30, the Coalition on 18. And a shaky ceasefire in the Middle East is under serious pressure.